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1: Yeah. Bobby V, Dark Child. We're doing it like this right here.

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1: Kalimagezi watu wabera nebo tubobera era sabaka tonda manchi manye bulichimu.

0: And that is exactly how you should wake up every morning, by saying a prayer for yourself. Don't wait for nobody to say a prayer for you. We're here at Breakfast in the City. Love life, love music. 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We're broadcasting live in Bugolobi on www.radiocity.ug. It is a Wednesday morning, the 15th of July 2026. My name is Charlie. I got Pesh with me. In the background, we have Shabuzi, and the song is Amen. It features Jelly Roll. Good morning, Pesh. How you doing?
1: Good morning. It's a wet day. It's going to be wet. But the good thing about Kampala, you wake up when it's cold like this, and by 10, the whole place is just dry. Like, did it rain?
0: Yeah. So in case you're just thinking about covering yourself, get out of your bed sheets and start the day. Say your prayer with you, and then walk out. Carry yourself a jacket, a jumper, a sweater, whatever you can.
1: Raincoat.
0: If you have an umbrella, use it. If it's not raining that side, you might get to this side and it's raining.
1: When I woke up around 2:00, it was not raining. There was just drizzles. I go to Tinder, there was no rain. Then I go to this side of Spear Motors. Yeah. I was like, what is this?
0: No, so surprisingly for me, it was the reverse. It was raining in Seita Mukono when I got to Nakawa here.
1: You felt it's a little bit.
0: The rain had subsided. So I am like, okay, but yeah, it is a Wednesday morning. Awesomeness in full blast. We're going to be serving you. My name is Chalaga Pesh with me. When we do come back, we'll be, you know, having Alibad calls. Who are you waking up this morning? You'll be calling us on 0703 or 0786 979797. Breakfast in the City is a go.

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1: Yeah.
0: Good. 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

0: Coming in from Beyonce, this is called Morning Dew. It is a morning right here in Uganda. I don't know where you're listening from. You might be out of UG in another country, but well, it is a very good morning here. And Radio City is here with breakfast in the city to make sure you have a very good morning. And so, start 8 minutes to the top of the hour, just in case you've just woken up. The song is called Morning Dew, and it is one of the latest songs on Beyonce's new album. But hey, it's about the time that we wake you up. Why are you waking up this morning? Well, give us a call and let us know you're waking up this morning.
1: Registry, good morning.
2: Good morning, sir.
1: How are you doing, Generosity?
2: I'm okay, Frenchman. How are you doing?
1: I am not okay.
2: You will be fine. Money is coming.
1: Money is coming. The man who told us money is coming is no longer in a position.
2: Hello, Sweet 16.
0: Hi, Generosity, my dear. Good morning.
2: Good morning, beautiful.
0: Good to hear from you.
2: At Sweet 16, I want to wake up two people.
0: Yes.
2: The Honorable Ministers of Local Government, Honorable Balaam and Honorable Justin Namere.
1: Yes. Mm.
2: The rate at which they are fighting corruption. They were in Mbale, they were in Bulambuli, they arrested the district engineer. Can you imagine a guy Yazimba toy, ya 70, over 70 million? Nainga wansi, there's no hole. Yazimba wagulu. Those guys are doing a very good job. I want them to come to Katavi Town Council in TV. I want them to squeeze for me, those guys. Baba kwate murachi tebakole ingudo za Katavi Town Council. Big up Honorable Balaam, big up Honorable Justin Namere. Good morning.
1: Good morning to you, Generosity. 0703-0786-979797.
0: Right, you said a good morning. Hello.
3: Good morning, Ray.
0: Good morning, my dear. How are you doing?
3: I'm good.
0: Okay. Good to hear from you.
3: How are you, Charlie?
1: I'm steady, Papa. How are you, Sunday, Joshua? Who are you waking up this Wednesday morning?
3: I'm waking up all fans of France.
1: Do not want to say that, Seba. We are here.
3: Yesterday, I don't know what happened to France.
1: Man, it was a good game, but Alright, thank you very much, Sandy. Joshua, have a good day as well. 0703-0786-979797.
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4: Good morning, BIC.
0: How are you, Anglican?
4: Class to Ajing in the
0: We were a kid.
4: In the Sawa Kumimbera Mchinaviro.
0: Wow.
4: It's not that what you do. I'm not okay. But even if you are sick, you am okay. Then, In Uganda, even if you spend the whole night fighting with your wife.
1: Yes.
4: They say I'm okay. You ain't about to make a condom motwe. Bye.
1: 0703-0786-979797. Babaluku.
5: Oh.
1: Yo.
5: How are you?
1: We are okay this morning. How are you doing this Wednesday morning?
5: Doing great.
1: Yeah, goes Zukusa this time.
0: I'm okay, Babaluku. Hope you're fine.
5: Hope you're fine.
0: And this study, Babaluku.
5: Frasi.
1: Wanji?
5: With the picture, what is Frasi?
0: Have you
5: unpeed? I'm going to get Argentina. Love life.
1: Love music.
5: Babaluku ngavulijjo.
0: Right, you said good morning. Yes, Patrick, good morning to you. So this today at you?
6: Nange ndi stede nyo. 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
0: Okay.
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6: Waluo gwaita kabaka bomba wabanyo tsikola mukola mu jangwe.
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1: Thank you so much, Patrick Walai. 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

0: the soundtrack from the famous 50 Shades of Grey, in case you enjoyed that particular movie. Well, a special good morning to you. This one is called Love Me Like You Do, Ellie Goulding, and he's playing at exactly 11 minutes to 7 in the morning. And that means one thing and one thing only, a quick sneak peek through what is making headlines across the globe.
1: So let's start all the way from Sudan. The European Union has banned the purchase, import and transfer of gold from Sudan. They're saying the trade has become a key source of financing for the country's civil war that erupted in April 2023. Now, the conflict between the regular army and then the paramilitary rapid force support forces, which is RSF, has triggered one of the world's worst humanitarian crises, forcing more than 14 million people from their homes. So Sudan is one of Africa's largest gold producers, and its vast reserves have become a crucial source of revenue for both sides. This is according to human rights groups, and the EU foreign ministers approved the measures alongside a ban on exports to Sudan of mercury and cyanide chemicals widely used in gold mining. So according to the UN experts and other analysts, they say more than half, and by some estimators as much as 70% of Sudanese gold is smuggled out of the country each year. So the RSF controls most of these gold fields in Darfur, and that's of course in the western and the central areas of the country, while the Sudanese army also oversees the production in the northern and eastern region. So gold is often trafficked through the neighboring countries, including Egypt, Chad, Libya, before reaching Dubai in the UAE, a major gold hub for gold refining and trade. So these measures, they say, are designed to curb sources of financing for the conflict and further increase pressure on those fueling the war. That's why.
2: Yeah, it's about time that they curbed and found ways of stopping, you know, financing the war in Sudan. It has been long overdue.
1: I'm telling you.
2: But away from Sudan, take you all the way to Europe in Germany. Mm-hmm. Now, it looks like German prosecutors have charged a 60-year-old man suspected of drugging and raping 14 women he met online dating platforms and filming his attacks. It is something that has taken the country by storm over there. Mm-hmm. Now, the public prosecutor's office in Berlin said he had been charged with 22 counts of aggravated rape involving 14 women, but that he was suspected of raping a total of 58. What? Something that is very surprising is that the suspect, who has been in pre-trial detention since March 2026, has made no comment on the allegations against him. And prosecutors say that, adding that it will now be up to the Berlin courts to decide whether to proceed to the trial. The suspect is alleged to have met the women online before plying them with a mixture of sedatives and alcohol and then raping them. None of the women who have so far been contacted had any recollection of being raped, and only found out when they were shown videos retrieved by investigators.
1: I think because of the sedative.
2: I think because of the sedative. Now, 30 of the 58 women in the videos have been identified, while the identities of another 10 are yet to be established.
1: That's really sad.
2: Good thing the guy was apprehended, is in court, so it's the courts in Berlin to do whatever they please.
1: Man.
0: Well, away from that, another interesting story coming in from Donald Trump's corner. Well, yesterday we informed you that he was planning on imposing a 20% fee on all Strait of Hormuz cargo shipping, as far as, you know, taking center stage of this Strait of Hormuz is relatable. Now, as of yesterday evening, President Donald Trump came out and reversed his threat of the 20% fee on all Strait of Hormuz cargo shipping as the U.S. continues to battle in as far as breaking Iran's hold of the waterway is responsible. It should be noted that over the past couple of weeks, Iran has made it very clear that they are solely in charge of this particular waterway, the Strait of Hormuz, and this has not been welcomed quite well with the United

0: evening, forces began launching additional round of strikes against Iran to continue degrading Iran's capability used to attack commercial shipping in the key waterway. Now, there has been also a bit of attacks on ships that have not been responsive towards Iran's directives, and as far as passing through the Strait of Hormuz is relatable. And because of that, the U.S. Central Command feels like it is their role to make sure that they tackle this kind of behavior. Now, CENTCOM earlier also said that it had carried out a third night of attacks with the same aim, and the Iran's state media came out to report multiple blasts within some of their cities and also a home to their nuclear power plant. Tehran said that it had targeted the U.S. military facilities in Jordan just after being hit, and this continues to be a back and forth conversation between the two countries. We don't know how long this one is going to go, and this is definitely unfolding amidst conversations to put an end to this war. And the biggest question is, how far can this one affect the peace deal between the two countries?
1: But how far is it affecting the world? These people need to think about humanity first before they think about their gains. Otherwise, we are suffering.
0: Hey, well, prices of oil continuously go up. Yesterday, we reported some of the increment in as far as prices are relatable. And here we are. The situation doesn't seem to have changed in as far as, you know, the situation is concerned. So it's a bit alarming if you ask me. But there you have it. The latest coming in from as far as the Strait of Hormuz situation can be relatable, and in general, stories making headlines across the globe. Right here on Breakfast in the City.
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Rwanda, and of course Tanzania collabo Bruce Melody on this one. Diamond Platinums as well as Joel Brown is called Pum Pum. It's playing at exactly 2:02 in the morning. I love me the title of this one, man, if you ask me. And you can be able to Google it, man. It's called Pum Pum. Yeah. P-O-M-P-O-M. You know what I'm talking about? I don't know if it's the weather, but that's the title of the song, guys.

But yeah, this one wraps it up for our first hour of the show, and we shall be able to catch you in the next hour. We got 3 more hours of awesomeness and full blast coming your way. All you gotta do is make sure you keep it right here with us on 97FM Radio City and carry us along www.radiocity.ug. Good morning, Kampala.

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1: 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I own a Boda B. As I was drinking Rock Boom, I checked the cover of the Rock Boom, and there was a Boda Boda B. What I'm going to use this Boda Boda B is, I don't know how to write it, but I still, I'll hire someone so that I earn a living.

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0: Zaxby Lange, the song's got pictures. Zaxby Lange, is out of the country. Apparently, this is a 2021 jam and 7 minutes of the off seven. Welcome to the second half of the show. It is the 15th of July, 2026. In case you're just counting down to the end of this month, and you're just like, we just have 2 weeks to go and then we'll be done with July, getting straight to August, November, and damn, they are who have ended. But of course, welcome to Breakfast in the City. We are Radio City 97 FM. We love life and love music. 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
1: And now we know we're on the semi-finals of the World Cup. And yeah, Le Bleu, the France, Batula Biakoba against it. 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
2: Getting into some of the stories that are definitely making headlines in our very own country. Now, this is picked up from our Minister of Local Government's ex-handle, and he has branded it important information. And he has said that to all esteemed local government leaders, chairpersons, this is local council 5, city mayors, division mayors, town council mayors, as well as sub-county chiefs. And he goes ahead to say that I wish to share the guidance I received from the Chief of Defense Forces and the Senior Presidential Advisor on Special Operations, General Muhoozi Kainerugaba, on the importance of naming all our streets and roads in our cities, divisions, municipalities, town councils, and other urban areas. According to his tweet, he says that proper naming of streets and roads will greatly assist in easy allocation, emergency response, together with security operatives, as well as service delivery, including urban planning, investment, and other important national operations. You are therefore directed to ensure that all streets and roads within your areas of jurisdiction are officially named by 30th of August 2026. In this important exercise, local governments should consider honoring distinguished personalities who have made significant contributions to Uganda, Africa, and humanity at large, including traditional leaders and cultural leaders, kings and historical figures, NRA liberation and resistance heroes, UPDF heroes and distinguished national servants, former presidents and national leaders, outstanding Ugandans in political service, education, service, as well as science, business, sports, arts, culture, and community development. All local governments should submit the approved list of names and council resolutions to the Office of the Permanent Secretary, Ministry of Local Government, and ensure that the respective street name signs are installed before 5th of September 2026. Finally, he concludes his tweet by saying, let us continue keeping our cities, municipalities, town councils, and cities and communities, I beg your pardon, clean. A clean community reflects good leadership, effective service delivery, and respect of our citizens. Yours truly, Barugahara Balam Ateni, Honorable Minister of Local Government. They have to submit names and have these names officially put up by September 5th. I'm talking about the signs. By 30th, they should have made sure that 30th of August that the names have reached the Permanent Secretary, Ministry of Local Government.
1: Chisanja Hakuna Sleep is already in motion.
2: It is in motion.
1: If you guys were just chilling and thinking this is just a rhetoric, people are just running their mouth saying things, well, guess what? The Minister of Local Government has told you.
2: But better listen. I don't know, name guys. Do you guys think it's that important for us to, you know,
3: name the roads
2: and streets within
3: For history and culture, for example, they've said we can name roads with names of presidents, you know, past presidents. So that's really good. And for me, is that again, as empty for the residents, it's also good for me, man.
2: Okay,
1: I will tell you this, Derek. That most of the times, I will give an example in Kampala here. If you're directing someone to this place, you're going to tell them. Selva Golovi. You're going to tell them Village Mall.
2: Village Mall.
1: You know? Yeah. So we give people directions using buildings.
2: Mm.
1: That needs to change.
2: Oh, even trees.
1: Thank you.
2: Hey.
1: So I think it's about that time that, you know, put
2: we named these streets.
1: Yes.
2: Yeah. The Minister of Local Government.
1: Mpangira iye
3: kati
2: mochundu chamwe muina mwa abantu mmanyi betusobola okuneminga kuzina engudo mushalo butuba bakuddayo mukyalo kati because you know names have to be submitted
1: yes.
2: And after that by 5th of September the signs have to be up.
3: Take me back to my village.
1: Are they town clerks and what not, city mayors and all these people, are they in sync?
2: Well, Abagambi.
3: They have to.
2: Do they have an option? Go over a city mayor. No offer information. Okuva wa minister of local government. Gabadasi babantu.
3: Ostege.
2: Okolotia.

0: 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That's where you are plugged in, and we're rolling all the way till 10 in the morning. I'm talking breakfast in the city. But talking about rolling, man, did you know that you can now pay your taxes together with your fees and fines quickly and conveniently with MTN Momo? 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
1: Yeah, now we all know that the weather is kind of changing.
2: Yes.
1: And today morning we experienced some rains, drizzles you can call them, but some places it rained. Now, because of that, yesterday we had a presser from the Minister of ICT and National Guidance. This is the Honorable, the Right Honorable Justin Kasule Lumumba. And she said that due to ongoing development El Nino conditions over the Equatorial Central and East African Pacific Ocean, the prevailing temperature outlook for July 2026 is expected to be higher than average. So the temperatures rise will impact agriculture and food security, water and the environment, health, including heat-related illnesses, waterborne diseases, and poor nutrition. Social conditions, including food insecurity, conflict over resources such as water and pasture, and migration, and migration. Now, the economy through reduced household incomes, food scarcity, and higher food prices. Now, government has advised accordingly. The public needs to promote the efficient use of water for domestic and production purposes. Bananga Mazi Wagabula, you know what to do now. Use of supplementary irrigation where there is access to water resources and use available food efficiently. The areas expected to be most affected are Karamoja and the neighboring districts. Government has also organized food distribution through the Office of the Prime Minister together with the Uganda People's Defense Forces. It has also earmarked 50 billion Uganda shillings from the contingency fund for emergency response, including food and related relief items. That is according to the Right Honorable Justin Kasule Lumumba, who is the Minister of ICT and National Guidance. Pay attention to the weather patterns. Pay attention to your health. Pay attention to your society, your environment, and all will be well.
0: So this food situation, is it going to, you know, be beneficial to all Ugandans or just the areas you just mentioned, the semi-arid and arid areas, especially in the northern part of the country?
1: The most affected areas will benefit from, because the Kamane, they put
0: 50
1: aside
0: billion.
1: Just 50 billion Uganda shillings.
0: Racho yungila kaka gambo just.
1: Just one. Give me one. I shall disappear off the face of the earth.
0: One out of the 50 billion.
1: One out of the 50.
2: Only.
1: You won't see me, no hear me, no even smell me. I just disappear.
0: Sweet.
1: Normally, but you look
0: Nido, Bachamugaba, because you lock down Tamzanga Nido. Tamafana Nido,
2: you got Nido.
0: Antvalia Nido, I know. Uyo chali ya janga ni boxi za nido wa.
1: Agusazi. Agusazi wa mugambo.
2: But mostly Karamoja has always been dry. They need it.
0: Yeah. It's a semi-arid area. Yeah. Okay. All right. Good planning if you ask me. Because, you know, the world at large, you know, the other day we're talking about the heat situation in Europe.
1: Yeah.
0: France was reporting some deaths out of heat. And it's definitely coming in to bite as well as, you know, East Africa and Africa at large. So it should be a call out for everyone, actually, you know, worldwide to watch out for these trying times. But a good plan, 50 billion. Let's wait and see how that one unfolds, especially when it comes to accountability.
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0: We got the guru joining us for the latest of what is making headlines in the world of sports right here on Breakfast in the City. Peter Dabo, good morning to you.
1: Yeah, good morning. Good morning, Derek.
0: Welcome back from that grand semi-final between France and Spain.
1: Yep.
0: A game that left so many people wondering what went wrong. I think you'd be in the best position to tell us what exactly went wrong, but what happened with Spain walking all the way to the final after defeating the Frenchman 2-0. But before we get to that conversation, we believe they are some local stories that we would like to share with you. Peter Tabu, let's get into it.
1: First of all, the National Basketball League playoffs continue today. We have a host of games across different grounds. These are the quarterfinals at the Abja Park in Nalia today. The Magic Storm are taking on the Pearl Queen. That's game three. The game is level 1-1 after two games played. Winner here makes it to the semifinals, if you like. The JT Jaguars take on Namongo Blazers. This is game two. The Blazers won the first game. That is at Abja Park in Nalia. Then at Riz Life in Lubowa, Summit are taking on Riz Life Saints. This is game two. Summit won, Riz Life won the first game at the YMCA over the weekend by a point, 67-68 is how that one ended. Painful defeat there for Summit. Maybe they can turn things around today in Lubowa. Then, of course, at the YMCA in Wandegea, you have UPDF Lady Tomahawks taking on the KCC Leopards. That's game three. Winner makes it to the next round. UCU Cannons are taking on Victoria Crocs. Game three as well. Winner makes it to the next round. At Lugogo, at the MTN Arena today, UPDF Tomahawks are taking on the KCC Leopards. Then the Panthers are taking on City Oil. City Oil won the first game, so they will be looking to seal the deal against the Panthers today. So those are your games today in the National Basketball League playoffs. If you're anywhere around any of those venues, please pass by and watch some basketball for yourselves. Now, let's cross over to the World Cup, isn't it? It's crazy, man. It's crazy. First of all, Didier Deschamps has said he's extremely happy and happy about his team and what transpired despite that defeat. Total dominance from Spain as they contained all the French fast-flowing players, Bakola, Ousmane Dembele, and Olise, and the rest. Spain coming out to win by 2-0. Man, it was a good display from Spain. It's myself as rooting for France, as saying France is going to come out on top and reach the finals. But Spain produced an absolute masterclass.
0: I want to assure you, you're not alone.
1: Yeah. to secure a place in just their second World Cup final, leaving the rest of the world stunned. France were favorites. They entered this game as, favorites, overwhelming favorites. But that did not happen. As Pedro, the Spurs player, one of those who scored to make sure that the Spanish team picks up the victory right there. So anyways, Spain are in the final. They are waiting for the winner between England and Argentina. If you thought yesterday's game was interesting, what a game we have on our cards today. Absolutely insane. Crazy game. Mikel Oyarzabal scored a penalty in the 22nd minute. Then Pedro Porro sealed it in the 58th minute. And that was just about it as France went home. Meanwhile, William Saliba got off injured at half an hour, and there are signs that he got a back injury. Doesn't look good for, guess who?
0: Arsenal.
1: Absolutely. Yep. Mm. So, yeah, tight, man. Tight. Very tight for Arsenal, especially as the season heads into.
0: Could be a bad beginning for Arsenal. Yeah, I think that they have more than one player who has so far been injured in the World Cup.
1: Yeah, not a good sign there. Anyways, England are in action today, and they're taking on Argentina. To give you context, is that these two countries have a lot of history with themselves. You will go to the pitch and talk about so many games that they've played at this competition. The hand of God, Diego Maradona, 1986. The English have never, ever, ever.
0: Oh, yeah, he was against England, actually.
1: Yeah, he was against England. They've always felt bad that they were cheated.
0: Yeah.
1: Peter Shilton in goal, indicating that Maradona used his hand. In the same game, I think Maradona dribbled past 6-7 England players to score what is dubbed as one of the greatest World Cup goals ever. Then you have to come to 1998. David Beckham was sent off. Michael Owen was coming on. At that time, he was just popping up, and he scored against Argentina, I remember correctly. You know, that's when I started watching football. Then in 2002, David Beckham repaid the faith, scored the only goal as England beat Argentina. And I think they got out of the group stages at that time. They were terrible and didn't look good for them. The England generation at that time, of course, did not deliver. We all know Paul Scholes, Rio Ferdinand, John Terry. I can go on and on. Michael Owen himself and the rest, you know, didn't exactly look good. But here they are now. It's England, Argentina. England are looking to reach the World Cup final. Not too long ago, under Gareth Southgate, they reached the Euro final and lost to Italy at Wembley. Very painful defeat. Went into penalties, I think. Saka missed it, and you know, he was racially abused online and all of that. But they're close, extremely close to reaching the World Cup final.
0: Mm.
1: But they're playing a beast in Argentina, who are the defending champions, who have
0: FIFA's favorite. You also have to add that.
1: Who have literally had to dig deep to, you know, reach this stage, because they've had a couple of games that have gone into extra time, and they've still delivered. Especially that comeback against Egypt, where it seemed like they had lost by 2-0. I mean, now that France is out of the picture, maybe, just maybe, England could be inspired by Spain's performance against spirited France. A very, very hugely talented France. So anyways, the solution for England today is to stop Messi. I mean, they can plan everything, but they have to stop Messi, because Messi is the magician. Messi is the orchestra. And if they are unable to do that for 90 minutes, they will be punished. It may not be Messi punishing them, but he can use any other players around him to actually punish England. That's why I'm telling you, it's going to be quite an interesting one. Kylian Mbappe has gone home with 8 goals. Messi has the opportunity to win the Golden Boot. He's now on 8. If he scores today and in the final, that's a done deal. He should be able to walk away with the Golden Boot. But also, Harry Kane is not too far off. I think Erling Haaland went home with 7 goals. Kane and Jude Bellingham are both on 6 goals.
0: 6 goals, yeah.
1: Yeah, if any of them score, they can catch up with Messi. And if they put Argentina out, if they eliminate Argentina, then of course it's obvious that anyone from the England squad, any of the two, if they do score and level with Messi, they're definitely going to walk home with the Golden Boot. But what a game. Massive, massive game today. And I mean, let's wait and see what Thomas Tuchel has up his sleeves. Argentina, just talent everywhere, man. Martinez coming off the bench usually, but the usual team led by Lionel Messi. It's going to be an interesting semi-final to see who joins Spain in the final tonight.
0: Well, there you have it from the Espanyol fans. Gracias, Peter Tabu. We can only wait and see how tonight's game does get to unfold. If you thought France and Spain was a big game, well, you need to watch out for this one. England up against Argentina. Who is going to be walking to the grand finale of the World Cup, facing Spain come the 19th of July, which is going to be this Sunday, and kickoff is going to be happening at exactly 10 p.m. We can only wait and see who the best man of the tournament is going to be. But away from that, Breakfast in the City continues.
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0: And this is a special announcement. Something special is going down on Saturday the 8th of August, and you need to be part of it. 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
1: 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The numbers to call to rant away. What is your bad idea this Wednesday morning?
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0: Yes.
5: Sweet 16, Ogambachi.
0: I'm here at Zonro City instead.
5: Anyway, before I give my bad idea, Babaluku unkunonya, unkubira akoni na ye chitwalo chowano.
0: Then
5: we took it up a bad idea.
1: Yeah.
5: We took it up a bad idea. The road accidents involving school buses.
0: Yes.
5: It is so scary. As a parent, why you sent it so one again, them a trip, or did I get an accident? Remember the other bus which was knocked by the train?
0: Yes.
5: Then there's another one which was coming over from Katakwi.
0: Yes.
5: The kids were rushed to Iganga Hospital. Like, the Minister of Education should come up with guidelines for schools going for those trips. Like the bus which was hit by the train, it had 72 students, but the bus in Okusitulava like 60, but 72, bad idea.
6: Thank you so much, Generosity, for that submission.
1: Register, hello.
7: Hey, good to work.
1: Hey. Uncle yeah, yeah, yeah.
7: Yes.
1: Yes, bad idea this morning.
7: Now, for Fevo, the 40 years he has been around, he has been looking for a friendly president from Kenya. And he got one from Ruto. But what is happening at Malava directly reflects that? I'm telling you people, without Kenya, we are just nothing. Yeah. We are just nothing, but I'm wondering what is going on. Can you imagine? Because everything comes from there. Bad idea.
1: Bad idea, indeed. Thank you very much, Uncle Ken. 0703-0786-97977. What is your bad idea?
0: My new DCL, since mine, I don't have power. I don't have power since Monday, cinema.

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0: 100K if you have tried calling UEDCL.
1: I tried calling them.
0: Call log katulabe
2: sisi where you are. So you tried and then you did.
1: Guys,
2: you see, trying.
1: Guys, I don't have power. Buli wadeno mbunyo mizakuba.
0: Deka tulabe call log nkwe kumikati.
1: No, I used my other line. No, I used my other line. Like,
0: Gwakusente. 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Obakwa wakubye simu wanu bade bajije yoda.
1: No, but honestly, you did say since Monday. They just kept saying from 6 kuva ku macha pakalwe gulo, isn't it?
2: Oba wasoma bubigundi.
1: Ate
0: ya jisoma.
1: Hey, you guys.
0: Tulage message
1: wa jisoma. You can't be serious.
0: No, we are.
1: Yeah, I did.
0: By the way, we...
1: Okay, no. Let me open this message card. Kumbe, way is you.
0: Wakajigula
1: okati. They said, it was on Friday.
0: Wakajigula okati. You had
1: to
0: open that message.
1: They said there will be a maintenance shutdown on 12th, 19th, 26th. 8 a.m. to 6 p.m.
0: No zola wa nengi lijo suma
1: for
0: message.
1: A new mobile transport.
0: Oh, limu kujiso kwa guso kakati.
1: The manito was supposed to be off action on Sunday. Nedda. Sinama sanyala.
2: Today is 15th. You guys, they mention 15th.
1: Tamuli. Since Monday, sinama sanyala. You know, this was supposed to be for probably Sunday, old Sundays. But Monday, sina, Tuesday, sina, today's Wednesday. Guys, I don't sleep.
2: You don't sleep in this.
1: When the lights are off, it's so akwebaka. So akwebaka music is right.
3: 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Nakwata kasafe n'amuyiwa muku. Anoobuuza how many senses does this person have? Some two scenarios is happening mu Kampala. We are complaining about emyala, kinini, amazi, manzi, ebintu byaffe. But we are the ones disposing those things in those guys. Beddemu beetereze. Good morning.
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0: Toys R Us, nice and goodies. The song 2016 was the year, man. This boy did rock the charts. And he gave us a couple of amazing songs, man. We wonder what happened to such an amazing talent. But that's the music industry in Uganda. Today, you're on top of the charts. Tomorrow, we cannot even find you nowhere.
1: But he's still doing music, huh?
0: Is he?
1: Yeah, he first went to school. Yeah. Oh. Went back to school. Yeah. He was pursuing, I think, law.
0: And then, oh, law.
1: Yeah, he's Cesarus, a serious guy.
0: Cesarus actually dated an OG of mine, a very good friend of mine.
2: Oh, really?
0: Yeah.
1: They broke up.
0: Well, I mean,
2: life took its course. Life took its
0: me,
2: course.
0: Me, I've given you the information I've given you.
2: Use it as
0: the way it fits.
1: Ah, yeah.
0: Yeah, but it was a good time. You know, things happen. Absolutely. 30 minutes past the hour of 8 in the morning. You're still rocking with Breakfast in the City. Right here in Kampala's finest station. We are 97 FM Radio City. And no matter where you are, my guy, you can be able to reach out to us courtesy of our social media page. Is at 97 FM Radio City on X, TikTok, as well as Instagram, and of course Facebook. It is Radio City 97 FM. But above all, man, you can carry us along www.radiocity.ug. Welcoming you to the third hour of the show. We got some news coming in from Airtel.
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0: 15 minutes of the hour of 8, we get straight into our Kampala Says.
1: Yeah, now today we are looking at the stories that made rounds yesterday, especially in Parliament. Now, it looks like President Yoweri Museveni, of course, he communicated to the Deputy Speaker of Parliament, the Right Honourable Thomas Tayebwa. Yeah. And he, in his communication, declined to assent to the Income Tax Amendment Bill 2026 and the Excise Duty Amendment Bill 2026, returning them back to Parliament for reconsideration, warning that some proposed measures would create unfair competition among businesses, encourage tax avoidance, and negatively affect the economy. Now, the Income Tax Amendment Bill 2026 and the Excise Duty Amendment Bill 2026 were considered and passed by the 11th Parliament, which was then headed by the Right Honourable Anita Among, and of course ahead of the budget reading and new financial year starting July 2026 this year. Now, the Deputy Speaker, the Right Honourable Thomas Tayebwa, who presided over the sitting on Tuesday, said that President Museveni had raised objections to specific clauses in both bills, particularly provisions dealing with withholding tax on betting winnings and a sharp increase in excise duty on single-use plastics. And he quoted that the president is against the passing into law of Clause 11 of the Income Tax Amendment Bill 2026. Now, Clause 11 sought to introduce a withholding tax on winnings from betting and gaming activities, but contained an exemption for winnings obtained from land-based casinos licensed under the Lotteries and Gaming Act 2016. Yeah. The president argued that the exemption would create an uneven playing field between different categories of gaming operators while opening opportunities for tax avoidance. In his communication to Parliament, President Museveni warned that exempting land-based casinos from withholding tax could encourage businesses to restructure transactions in ways designed to minimize tax obligations. Now, he further questioned why two businesses engaging in substantially similar economic activities should face different tax treatment.
0: Okay.
1: My question is, when these people are passing the bill, did they consider these things? Don't they have experts? Did they send them to the committees? They sent it to the committees. Yes. What did the committee recommend? Mm-hmm. So at the end of the day, I think sometimes numbers, we better use our brains than numbers. Numbers, of course, will pass things, but you need to
0: scrutinize. Research,
1: yes, you need to scrutinize the bill.
0: See how it will be beneficial.
1: In its raw form when it goes to the committee. Mm-hmm. And then when it goes to the floor of parliament for voting, people need to listen to all other condescending voices. So at the end of the day, I think the president was right and justified. Yes.
0: And apparently, you know, when I first, someone yesterday was asking me this very question, what's the income tax bill? And I was like, I'm going to ask you today. So you talked about it today. And for anyone else there who doesn't know what the income tax bill is, this is a proposed law that seeks to change or update the existing Income Tax Act. In other words, it sets out how income tax will be charged, who pays it, who gets exemption, and any new tax measures the government wants to introduce. So the president has asked them to take it back to the parliament. We'll see how this one will roll out. And of course, right now it's 8 minutes of the of 8. Breakfast in the City still continues.
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0: Where you do it, man. 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
1: Oh, yeah.
0: We have some amazing food coming in from Lexo Cafe.
1: Oh, yeah.
0: These have been our partners on 12 Days of Christmas all the way from last year. They have supported 97 FM Radio City in one way or the other. And today they decided to surprise breakfast in the city with a meal. And here we are, guys, man.
1: I've never been this happy in the morning, let me tell you. It's a beautiful thing for you to work and have breakfast. You work and you're eating. You know, boy. Lexo Cafe, Ebikoze.
0: Main branch, Lukuli. You can be able to order for some of this amazing chicken that we're about to test. Some amazing pizza as well. And it's very simple, man. Check them out on Instagram. Lexo Cafe is where you need to order your food from. And be it breakfast, be it lunch, be it dinner, whatever it is, they got you sorted. And talking about having you sorted, man.
1: Yeah.
0: They have amazing combos they're giving out during this World Cup.
1: What they got? What do they
0: have? Well, all you have to do is make sure you are part of this. One of them is called the Game Day Wrap.
1: Okay. All right.
0: If they wrap you out of the World Cup like they did to France, you deserve a
1: the Game Day Wrap.
0: You deserve the Game Day. And of course, they do have the Striker Combo, which we are going to share.
1: Okay.
0: The Striker Combo has, two bottles of soda in there, some chicken in there, some fries in there.
1: Wow.
0: Eat till you can die.
1: Eat till you pass out. That's what happens when you...
0: They also have what is known as the pizza penalty.
1: Okay, all right.
0: Jebawa de Spain, pizza penalty.
1: You
0: own the game. And all you have to do is make sure you call them up on their number. That is 0800-333-3344. And you place your order. They're also on Glovo, by the way.
1: They
0: deliver...
1: And all social media platforms, they exist, they're there. They said Instagram, Facebook, X, they're all there. Now, this is what moves me with Lexo Cafe. This is their slogan. Sweetness runs in our DNA.
0: Because Lexo Cafe is not called DNA. It's just chitambla butambi.
1: Omanya, when it is sweet, it is Lexo Cafe.
0: What is sweetness in Luganda? Sweetness runs in our DNA. Chiteke Muluganda.
1: DNA Muluganda.
0: Obuomi. Budukira. Mu dalanze kuzala. But big shout out to Lexo Cafe and the entire team, man's like Samuel, Trevor, thank you so much for always loving Radio City 97 FM. And to the entire team at Lexo Cafe, thank you so much for always being part of our promotions. We're looking forward to this year's 12 Days of Christmas, man. 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So if you're out there and you're hungry, pass by Lexo Cafe.
1: Sweetness runs in DNA.
0: Yeah, obuomi, budukira, mudalanze kuzala. That is Lexo Cafe for you. And awesomeness definitely does get to

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0: No, the song's called Jaja. We're featuring Justin's on this one. We have 8 minutes to the top of the Gambling Radio, Radio City, where we love life and love music. And of course, this is good news from Rockboom Tokala. We are telling you this football season, Rockboom is here to energize your game and where you're living every moment. 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

0: special announcement. Something special is going down on Saturday, 8th August, and you need to be part of it. Yeah, mark your date for the Millennials Picnic. 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

0: 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We love music. 13 minutes past 9 a.m. Last hour of breakfast in the city. You going to risk it all for somebody?
1: Who Bruno could that Mars be, there? Man? I've been thinking about this for a second. And I'm like, who would I risk it all for? Can you think of any? Like, who would you risk it all for? Do you have anyone?
2: Definitely.
1: Who?
2: My mom.
1: Your mom?
2: Yeah.
1: For real?
2: Yeah, all the time.
1: You never talk all about your mom way. Like that. You would risk it all
2: for. Yeah, that's a woman I would risk it all for.
1: Yeah.
2: It's like, you see, there's this question they usually ask. When you fall sick, who is the person who you think will be there with you in the hospital, honestly?
1: Yeah.
2: Yes. So definitely it's my mom, man. But not my tambuisi.
1: Yeah.
0: Yo.
1: Man.
0: Now that it has registered in your mind.
2: Like, yo, honestly.
1: No, by the way, you need to. That's a very important thing to think about. You know, if you are on a hospital bed, you know, who would be the person next to you? That's one thing we actually need to think about as humans.
2: Yes.
1: Now that you mentioned it, I'm like, wow. Who would I call?
2: And you're really, really sick. You know that sick is why I can't. Yes.
0: You know, before spouses used to be, but this era now, it's no longer spouses. It's not spouses no more.
1: I remember there's a time I fell terribly ill. Back in the day when I was still doing the morning show on Urban TV, and this was about it was in the wee hours of the morning. It was about 3 a.m. and I couldn't even move an inch. Like, it was that bad. Like, I had to leave bed and crawl all the way to my phone. And I remember calling my co-host by the names of Willis. He was staying in Kulambiro. By then he used to drive a Karawoom. Willis picked me from my home and took me to Case Clinic. Now that's where my relatives found me. So every time I think about that moment, I'm like, yo, this guy really actually came through for me.
2: But we would definitely
1: now he's
2: do
1: in
2: that
1: Canada, bro.
2: He
1: sold everything of his.
0: What? It's like I'm out.
1: Hey, he used to stay in Kulambiro. If you're familiar with Kulambiro, there's a place, there's a hospital called Malcolm Hospital. So he used to stay around there. And I used to stay as well in Kulambiro, but this other side of East High.
0: Yeah.
1: So the Jama came through, man. He picked me up. Like how it was, that was it. I think my uncle is there. What? The hospital is on fire. I'm like, what's going on? They're like, look at this man.
0: You're the patient.
1: Yeah, I'm the patient, man. I was like,
0: you woke up not knowing what's up.
1: I didn't know what was. I just remember sitting in Willis's car.
0: Yeah.
1: And that was it.
2: Wow.
1: That was it. And the next thing, of course, I'm in hospital. And so when you say that, when we were talking about risking it all and who you would risk it all, I said, God damn, who would I call if I was in hospital? Because you see, I don't want to stress people. That's one thing about me, you know. So I feel like if I called my brother, that guy would drop like the entire world to just run and just be there.
0: Yeah.
1: But I don't want him to go through that pressure. You get it? So in my head, I'm like, now who would I stress and would be okay? I can't think of any guys.
0: But you know, tough times call for tough measures.
1: Yeah,
0: so when you're in that moment,
1: the name comes.
0: Yeah, you're like, hell, let me just call.
1: Yeah.
0: So it happens. It happens.
2: I have a friend of mine who told me she was pregnant by then. And she's like, I'll call you first and you take me to the hospital. I was like, Kade. I woke up, sir, binizango missed call.
0: Very unreliable human being.
1: Very unreliable, man. By the way, when this channel sleeps,
0: Mr. Rap,
1: it's over. Food for thought, indeed. Who would that individual be if you are on hospital bed? who would you call to just come and be besides you? 2 minutes to 9:20 in the morning. And as we get into the last hour of the show, we are reminding you, the traveler out there, listen up, man. 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
2: And 20 minutes of the hour of nine, getting straight into our counterpoint, Ochiwo Z for the day. Now, for my friends, everyone who is listening, goes to work, wakes up in the morning, nagena kumodimo. You've heard these stories of work husband, the so-called work boyfriend, work whatever it is. Mm-hmm. So that's what we are going to talk about. Mm-hmm. Are you excited about this one?
1: You are excited.
2: But anyway, let's just get straight into it. Mm. Now, the question is, should men and women be allowed to have the so-called work wife or work husband, respectively? Mm. Isn't there something as a married and then, or probably I prepare food for my guy and then he goes at work and eats with his work wife?
0: No, that's different.
2: That's different.
0: That's different.
2: Okay.
0: If they already have a work wife. Mm. That's what it means, you dig?
2: Mm-hmm.
0: But, you know, for me, I have a very unpopular opinion on this one. Mm. You know, this era, we have come up with all sorts of excuses to become liberal.
1: Mm-hmm.
0: You know? Now, work wife, what happened to just basic relationships? You're a friend to someone, you're a friend to everyone. Why do you have to distinguish it as work wife?
1: Onalia no olialia. In summary, to answer your question,
0: Right.
1: Stick around when we come back. We further on the conversation.
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0: Counterpoint this morning. We call it the Chibozi. And yeah, we are asking, man, should men and women be allowed to have the so-called work wives and husbands? You know, this thing has been going on for a minute, you know. People who have been in work environments where they are different people, usually some of these conversations pop up, you know. That's so-and-so's work husband, that's so-and-so's work wife. 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
1: Anedda sebo. That's foolishness. 0703-0786-979-7977. Banange mkube. Tell us, work husband, work wife, do you partake of this habit? Of this 2026 way of...
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2: Yes.
3: Good morning. Good morning. Happy Charlie and the Sweet 16.
1: Good morning to you.
0: Good morning,
1: man.
0: Sunday.
3: For me, it is a big no.
0: Hey, why? Atebo obera gwe nga gwe waka husband wo omuchala ali ku mulimo.
2: Thanks,
3: James. I don't know it's so achikola yaka kundwaza.
0: Sando no at night. Sando abiganya.
1: Abiganya bigovye.
0: Katukwate yo mulala tirabe.
1: Register hello.
3: Sorry.
1: Yes, Uncle Ken.
3: Hello, Makurina. Number one, the working husband is mandatory. Because you are the provider and the head of the family. Secondly, if you have a patient who works and supports the family, it's welcome. It doesn't matter. Over Charlie, I'm late, and I'm taking a forget. Over this, oh no, Zagwe.
0: Akuken, you're about to run Kampala, my guy.
2: Baba is supporting the family. Stegera.
1: Small lesson.
0: small lesson is coming your way. Get yourself a four choir book. You're about to note down a few notes. And Bishop Benon is going to be on the decks. So you need to watch out. Work wife. Personally, I'm not a work husband.
2: Do you know what they say? If you love Mondays, then you have a work wife or work husband.
1: We're
2: going to work on Monday. Because there are the things that make you happy at work.
0: I think for you, you love Mondays. Kati, who's your work husband?
2: Guys.
0: You'll be there looking forward to Monday.
2: Who's
0: your work husband?
2: No, because we love life, we love music. Radio City.
0: For sure.
2: Gwe.
0: Station Yavando, Jitade Mumumbozi. But do you believe that someone should have a work husband?
2: No, they should. They should. You see?
0: They should.
2: Do you know why? You know, Ngoe Bagamba having a side chick, I don't know if that's the right thing. It's just like having a side chick. Yes, you have someone that makes you happy. You know, vawako nyize, wadiye viku nyize, and then you find this guy at work looking good, smelling good, Side thing. Excite me. For me, it works for me. For the mood, for the peace of mind, for work to flow.
0: 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Mugena picking ani.
2: Guys, can we move?
0: Because already.
2: I don't support that nonsense. Okay.
0: Simple as that.
2: Okay.
1: You who support.
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2: The problem is everyone here is not. Yo, I don't
1: You're spoiled for choose. Come on, no.
0: You would have many. Okay, let's have like three.
2: Guys, don't have many.
0: Asoka.
2: I'd have many.
0: Asoka yan.
2: Observant child is 16.
0: Yogela Asoka yan. Mkuwa manyo gambe, yes or no?
2: First, give me money.
0: First, give him. Na kwa dem talo kumi na zikule mawa na kumacha.
2: So kwa tesente nkuwe. So akwole ya wedele.
0: Selecta timo hita.
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0: Meka.
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0: Meka.
2: Mwompe yukum.
1: Yango kuogira na yechi zibu kukulira.
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0: Work husband, work wife, Garcia. 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
2: You wouldn't support it?
0: No.
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1: No, I don't support it at all. So, are you dating now? Are you dating? Does it mean you it's a leeway to date?
2: At work.
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2: DJ Premier featuring Snoop D-O-double-G. The song is called Can You Dig It? 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It's playing at exactly 10 minutes to 10 in the morning, and you know what that means. Radio and Breakfast in the City, it calls for a double play, and today's double play is coming in from Vinca. Yeah, as she gets ready for her maiden concert in August, you surely should be looking forward to enjoying this. But talking about double play, man, it's proudly brought to you by Rock Boom Chakala. This football season, Rock Boom is here to energize your game, and while you're living every moment, Rock Boom could be rewarding you. 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Rock Boom, energy for winners.

0: The finest musician, female musician in Uganda, Vinka, wraps up the double plan. We told you it's powered by Rock Boom Chakala. And we are reminding you that to be a part of this one, to be a winner, all you have to do is buy yourself a Rock Boom or silver bag. You check under the crown and what you see is what you win. 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And with this, you become the official match day transport for the whole squad. Now, Rock Boom answer for winners. But as we're wrapping up, just 4 minutes to the top of the hour.
1: Yeah, Star Times has some great news for you as well, man. 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Well, Yatulabieko. 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
0: And with that, we are saying have a very, very beautiful Wednesday. Charles Mwangala will be here with the news.

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0: government has earmarked 50 billion Uganda shillings from the contingency fund for emergency response, including food and related relief items. This follows the ongoing development in El Nino conditions over the equatorial, central and eastern Pacific Ocean. This temperature rise will impact agriculture and food security, water and the environment, health diseases and poor nutrition. Economy and social conditions, including conflicts over resources such as water and pasture, and through reduced household incomes, food security, food scarcity rather, and higher food prices. Now, the Minister of ICT and National Guidance, the Right Honourable Justin Kasule Lumumba, says the area is expected to be most affected at Karamoja and neighbouring districts. Members of Parliament have raised concerns over rising malaria infections and reported deaths. The Deputy Speaker of Parliament, the Right Honourable Thomas Taeba, called on government to strengthen disease surveillance, improve school health systems and accelerate interventions against one of Uganda's deadliest diseases. In response, the Minister of Health, Honourable Dr. Chris Badiomusi, acknowledged that malaria remains one of Uganda's most significant public health challenges despite years of sustained prevention and control efforts. He directed Ministry of Health officials to monitor malaria reports daily and pledged to present Parliament with a comprehensive statement outlining the government's response, including interventions targeting schools and communities. The Minister of Local Government, Honorable Balam Barugahare Atenyi, has directed all district and city local governments to fully constitute their district and city service commissions by August 30th, 2026. The move aims at accelerating the recruitment of substantive staff and addressing persistent staffing gaps that have undermined service delivery across the country. In a directive addressed to district chairpersons, city mayors, chief administrative officers, CAOs, and town clerks, the minister said the deadline follows consultations with the Ministry of Public Service to fast-track the recruitment of more than 800 approved vacant positions in local government. We are broadcasting live in Bugolobi on www.radiocity.ug. Coming up is the Mid-Morning Magazine with Jolette and Smith. Good morning.
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0: Good morning, Kampala. Good morning, Uganda. Good morning to the rest of Africa and the rest of the world. It's the Mid-Morning Magazine. We are live at 97FM Radio City, the 15th of July, 2026. My name is Jolette.
1: And Smith.
0: Yes, please. And we're running the show the way till 3 p.m. EAT. So buckle up. It's going to be awesomeness in full blast. I mean, that's what Radio City is known for, isn't it? Yeah, man. Hey, Portia, kicking us off, coming through from Mans Like Nelly. After a little rain dance from Thames. I talk about rain dance and the rain today. You feel me?
1: Mm-hmm.
0: You feel me? Kanoka weather for... weather for tea. Weather for tea, guys. Weather for tea. Tokolansobi, Pampas Bay, Radio City.
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0: How are you doing?
2: Kasamba ulira kunganzoro na kurutambu devulonja. 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
0: Wednesday kola TikTok live. 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
0: From mkaga paka show egwa.
2: Kaka tuni nita vere wano. Abarwana Good morning,
0: Mizao. Thanks for tuning in. Mugdina Mizao is a lecturer as well.
1: Oh, really?
0: And at Bugema University.
1: With science?
0: Yes.
1: Awesome.
0: Like in medicine and stuff.
1: I like how he manages and says, man,
0: and still calls
1: city.
0: In every day. I'm like, this guy, may God bless him. I'm watching a single kwagala because, wow.
1: Big up on yourself, Musau, and everybody in the likeness of Musau. People should learn a lot from you, man.
0: Yeah, man. Anyway, let's get this show on the road because we're driving a Porsche of a show. Yes, we is. Honestly, I can't tell. I like to show off, but I don't show off.
1: Please show off. You are allowed. Today is a Wednesday. You know
0: okay.
1: What it means.
0: I don't know if you know, but this is the hottest mid-morning show in Uganda.
1: It is the
0: You
1: hottest.
0: Can argue with your keyboard. Mm-hmm. You can argue with your head. Mm. And argue with your neighbors. They will still come to the same conclusion. We are the baddest.
1: Ain't it?
0: Wednesday is for ladies, so of course. Amani man.
1: I should see you.
0: Zikati wano Wendy. Jesus.
1: Nice.
0: Money constant. I feel like I'm going to be money. I am money. You dig?
1: I don't know what you see when you look into that mirror.
0: Some fine babe.
1: Ooh, package.
0: Ooh. Sometimes I look in the mirror package. And I'm like, but you babe, how did God trust you?
1: Mm-hmm.
0: To keep all these looks. You with your clumsy self, they trusted you.
1: Says you're clumsy. What are you saying?
0: To Jaco Mawe to be Ogereko. Money constant coming in from DJ Mavorisa, DJ Tunes, Wizkid, Mavo. Let's get it. And of course, every time this song plays, I know and I will remind you that I'm praying that we all get a constant money flow.
1: Amen.
0: Money constant.
1: Amen.
0: Money constant. Call the money.
1: Cometh.
0: Amen to that. Let's go right into it.
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We love life, we love music. My name is Jolette. It's the Mid-Morning Magazine, and time for me to inspire you to do better, feel better, and be better. Now, I have to tell you this. I know it's going to be hard for you to hear, and I like telling you hard things to hear. Yes, I enjoy it. Anyway, the price you pay for ignoring your gut is expensive. When your gut tells you something to do, deep down you know it's not correct. You go ahead and did it. You will pay. You will pay expensively. Your pain will come in double measure. Press together. Oh, Lord. Anyway, seriously, though, don't ignore your gut. When your gut tells you something is not correct, please listen. Because it's that tiny feeling. It's hard to listen to, but listen. Pay attention. Because that's what we are with you. Yeah, we are with you. But when you're suffering that pain, we are not with you.

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0: name is Tyler. The song is It, playing for you 13 minutes past 11 a.m. EAT on the station that loves life and loves music. We're 97 FM Radio City. 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It's not wrong that you want to get it right with Radio City. It's not wrong at all. Get it right, get it correct, and don't stray. Yeah, man. Just go back to www.radiocity.ug. Keep streaming, keep having us everywhere you go, and make sure that we got you too. So today's Wikipedia Wednesdays, Wiki Wednesdays, and I just want to tell you some things or certain words that I think some of you did not know. I can't leave. Smith.
1: Yeah.
0: Do you know the opposite of something that cannot... Okay, do you know what they call something that cannot be repaired?
1: Yeah.
0: What do they call it?
1: They call it... And... Oh, man.
0: Mm-hmm.
1: Unrepairable.
0: And you are wrong. Something that cannot be repaired is irreparable.
1: Irreparable. How close was that? That close. Huh?
0: You just said you are not close. You said cannot be repaired.
1: No, I said unrepairable.
0: Anyway, true. But anyway, guys, it's irreparable. If you want to spell it, IRREPARABLE. Irreparable. That's when you hear saying someone did irreparable damage.
1: Oh, yeah.
0: Yes. So it's some small words in English that you need to actually remind yourself of so that your English is not lacking when you go for that, you know, that interview or for that date.
1: Mm.
0: You know what I mean? Uh-huh. Like, yeah, my ex caused irreparable damage. Let's go back to that music coming through from Nyashinski. The song is fresh. Keep it Radio City.
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0: before you at exactly 27 minutes to the top of the hour. It's 97FM Radio City. We're hanging out here on the Mid-Morning Magazine on making sure that you guys are having a good time, making sure you guys are having good information, good music, and everything lit, man. It's a Wednesday, and it started off a little chilly, a little cold, a little, yeah, a bit wagala. Just make sure you have your cup of tea next to you, not your person. Yeah, muja kole nsobi atena who are not ready for the baby. You get. But anything else they can drink in the meantime to distract themselves from bad habits.
1: Very sure about that. You can actually sip a Mirinda and spread the smile. To get a Mirinda fruity pineapple, green apple, or orange, sip it, catch the smile, and spread it. When you smile, the world smiles back. Mirinda is available in 330 milliliter bottle, 500 milliliter bottle, 2 liter PET bottles, and 300 milliliter glass bottles. There is a Mirinda, or there is a smile in every Mirinda. Mirinda, smile, be contagious.
0: Yeah, man. Speaking of being contagious, well. Then we go to the bang bang like Nicki Minaj. So there are certain words here that I want. How do I say this? This particular word is not something that is commonly misused or something that people usually use.
1: Mm.
0: It's one of those words that people did not even know existed.
1: Nice. And actually run out of words, and yet that word is there to be used.
0: You get. You can never run out of words. Me as me, I wish people knew my surname, though. No, I never run out of words.
1: Hey.
0: My surname speaks for me. I can't run out of words. Mikias. There's something wrong. If she's not speaking, there's something wrong. Mm. Okay, my friends will tell you that's a lie. They'll tell you you're in New York City for like a week and you don't hear from her. Yeah, I can do it, actually.
1: But that will always spark something different. Someone will have to know that something is not right.
0: It doesn't necessarily mean that something is wrong. I just might need some alone time. I just want to
1: speak to yourself. And when you're speaking to yourself, you have to be quiet.
0: Energizing myself, you know, reminding myself how good I am, how big I am. Sitting down with my mistakes, reflecting, saying, okay, this side we should do better. You get.
1: Nice.
0: I need that time.
1: Difficult conversations with yourself.
0: I need that time. But anyway, aside from that, that's a reminder for you that if you need your alone time, please take it.
1: It's all right.
0: It's very important for you to get time to yourself, away from your loved ones, away from your partner, away from your best friend. And you just sit down and say, okay, this is my life now. You get.
1: Yeah.
0: Anyway, one of those most commonly, not most commonly, one of those words that people don't actually know existed is logophile. Do you know who a logophile is, or what a logophile is?
1: A logophile is, it's probably that file where you actually align a few.
0: Wrong.
1: Before I even get there.
0: Wrong.
1: You should give me a chance, man.
0: Okay, chance two.
1: A logophile, of course, you know, when you have stuff
0: you guys Smith Muyaye. Okay. A logophile is me.
1: Uh-huh.
0: A lover of words.
1: Oh yeah.
0: Someone who wants to either use their words to speak, or they like when people actually speak, or they like words. They make sure they look for new words. They look for words. They use their words. They expand their dictionary to make sure they are using all their words.
1: Exhaust all the words.
0: You get. For them, they like words.
1: We call them the wordy people.
0: Logophiles.
1: The logophiles.
0: Akokafunye.
1: Nyo.
0: No sangwa muntungo olivambi. Ha and words. Or him and words. 5 and 6. Buli wa musanga. They are good with their words. They are so good with their words. Smooth talkers, what? Logophile.
1: Do you think therapists fall in the same line?
0: No.
1: Hey.
0: I don't think so. Therapists are bigger listeners than talkers. Yeah. Therapists actually listen more than they talk. They talk after you're done talking.
1: They don't talk before you talk.
0: Mm-mm. They let you talk so that they understand where they're giving you the advice.
1: Okay.
0: What you need to do. I don't think therapists are logophiles.
1: This is why I think they would be.
0: I would think a songwriter is a logophile.
1: Okay. A lyricist.
0: A lyricist is a logophile. I would think a radio host is a logophile. Because Febambi, twogeda. Yeah. Why you feel me?
1: I feel you have.
0: Katiba logophile. Hello. Go and show up and tell people I'm a logophile. It sounds like you're a dictionary.
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0: With

It is the time for City Sneak Peek. Time for me to give you some plot. Yes, you are listening to Emma coming through from The Myth and featuring Maro. Yes, man, the myth. Kankomao. Wamunda bide monsevuli de kom gambe. You guy. Jolette said. Edam gambe said. Nkomiao. On to that City Sneak Peek for you who want some fun stuff to do for your day, your week, your weekend. We've got you sorted. 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Now, kicking off with the movie lovers, you deserve world-class entertainment. And of course, Century Cinemax Arena Mall is here to bring you the latest blockbusters in the most comfortable and state-of-the-art cinema with the latest technology. This week, catch up on a lot of movies, especially for the kids. Take them. And I don't say for the kids. Me as me, I am a child once the animations come out. So Moana is out, The Death of Robin Hood, Supergirl, Minions and Monsters, and Toy Story 5. All these showing at different times at Century Cinemax. So for more information, check out their social media pages at Cinemax UG on X or Twitter, Century Cinemax on Instagram, and also Radio City pages, or call 0755-660-440 for your bookings. And of course, not forgetting you who wants to enjoy some Thursday night plot. Well, tomorrow is Thursday. But I'll tell you about that plot in just a bit. For now, I need you to first mark them calendars, because one way to like bookings are coming. The events that we are announcing now are for booking in advance. Yeah, man, you guys have already had Uganda's biggest concert of the year. It's going down on the 21st of August. 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Now that's for your August 21st. Kati tukome wano maso, August 8th. Yeah, don't worry. August 8th is in 2 weeks, you guys. You're here looking at me, but it has arrived. The day has arrived. Anyway, the special announcement is this. Saturday 8th August, you need to be a part of what's going down, because it's something special. Mark your date, mark your calendars for the Millennials Picnic White and Khaki Edition, taking place on Saturday 8th of August at Canary Gardens in Chanja. Come and be a part of this exclusive brunch that, of course, will be a day to sundown experience, where you'll find good music, good food, and good people all together. 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Of course, a live saxophonist at sunset, cocktails, lawn games, and of course, the kind of afternoon you will definitely remember. Dress code, again, white and khaki. Don't miss that. 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Tickets can be bought by going to allaccess.ug. The Millennials Picnic, brought to you by All Events Kampala, and of course 97FM Radio City, where we love life and we love music. Yeah, man. Now, of course, for you who love some Thursday night plot, well, rock night, my rockers, where you at, man? 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Yeah. Anyway, Kampala's biggest rock night takes place every Thursday at El Nivelle Bar and Lounge in Chiwatule. 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from 4 p.m. till 8 p.m. But above all, there's that light matrix, where the bucket of 5 lights goes for 30K from 4 p.m. till 10 p.m. guys, 10 p.m. An electrifying after party awaits you, so come through, man. Come and don't hesitate to carry your squad. 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I'm going to be back with more goodies and more information, but I think one more would not hurt. One more would not hurt you. Just one. Okay, good.
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This is the time. 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On to the music. Ed Sheeran weighs us off with Azizam. And we'll be back to give you more goodies. 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

0: What a man. Ed Sheeran has no bad song.
1: What?
0: Argue with yourself. He has no bad song. Oba onyiga. Oba chukunu. See in your chest. It's
1: as you're saying
0: him.
1: That I'm looking for it, but I can't find
0: exactly.
1: It.
0: Exactly. He's a hard guy. I think he's one of the gods in pop music.
1: He is.
0: Yeah. I think he's one of the, because I've never seen him put out an album and people don't receive it.
1: Ooh,
0: and this sure. was his latest album in 2025 called Play. The album came out and I'd already picked 3 songs that I liked in the first week the album dropped.
1: My.
0: So Ed Sheeran, if you guys can complain about him, that's on you. We love him. Hi Ed Sheeran. Hi. When you ever hear that people in Uganda say that, you don't ask what is Uganda. Just say hi back, okay? Back to the goodie giving, man. We have a lot to give these guys. Where do we kick off from, though?
1: Yeah, we kick off from this. We had the Sambagla earlier.

0: they want you to get to the game on time. They want you to not even miss this Argentina kickout.
1: By actually getting or winning a brand new car, as well as being the transporter of the whole squad.
0: 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And of course, Lizzie comes in with the news at the top of the hour. And after that, yeah, man, we'll be back with entertainment gist, entertainment news, everything good, everything Chris, everything Irie, going down on 97FM Radio City. 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
1: Good afternoon. I'm Elizabeth Akatkunda with the news on Radio City 97 FM. President Museveni has declined to assent to the Income Tax Amendment Bill 2026 and the Exercise Duty Amendment Bill 2026. The president returned the bills back to Parliament for reconsideration, warning that some proposed measures would create unfair competition among businesses, encourage tax avoidance, and negatively affect the economy. The deputy speaker, Thomas Taiyebwa,

who presided over the House sitting on Tuesday, said President Museveni had raised objections to specific clauses in both parties, particularly provisions dealing with holding tax on betting winnings and sharp increase on excise duty on single-use plastics. The judiciary is considering extending court's annexed mediation to Court of Appeal and Supreme Court. The development is part of efforts to reduce growing case backlogs and speed up the disposal of appeals. If adopted, the move would mark a significant expansion of Uganda's alternative dispute resolution system, which has so far been applied mainly in magistrate courts and high court, where parties are encouraged to resolve disputes before proceeding to full trial. Justice Professor Andrew Kauku, Executive Director of the Judicial Training Institute, said the proposal is among the issues being discussed during the ongoing joint retreat of justices of the Court of Appeal and Supreme Court in Kalangala District. Shema District has instituted a quarantine over suspected anthrax disease. The decision followed the death of 5 people, with several others hospitalized after eating beef from a cow suspected to have been infected with anthrax. The deceased and hospitalized are residents of 3 villages of Chiyuya and Nshunjezi 1 and 2, Kashonzi Division, Shema District Municipality. Jane Muhindo, the resident district commissioner and chairperson of the Outbreak Disease Response Task Force, says they have agreed to put a quarantine on Kashonzi Division and suspended the roasting of meat in areas near the division. Good afternoon. I'm Elizabeth Akatukunda.

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0: I love this man. Like, he is as hilarious as he sounds.
1: Oh,
0: you've not met him in person.
1: No, I've not met him in person. But
0: I had
1: seen
0: the awesome pleasure of meeting him in person. We actually sat and had like, it was like among other people, of course.
1: Yeah.
0: And we're conversing and talking and.
1: So I feel you.
0: Munji is funny. Like, when you hear the things he sings, that's like a pinch of what goes on in his mind. Oh my God. He's hilarious. Honestly, shout out to Munji. And of course, Natty Nathan on this track. Man, we miss you, Natty. Where did you go, man? Nakula wok okwata mukuba bantu vibes na ye. I don't know. It's like, oh, gena no kona yo no vibe. I'm like, Natty Nathan, soko tuwe mujiri. We miss them. Anyway, this song is called Follow My Rules, also known Omanyo Zina. Very tough, interesting title. Follow My Rules. Yeah. As here, we follow rules of Radio City, where our rules are simple. We have two rules. We love life.
1: And love music.
0: Yeah. Actually, we don't have two rules, guys. We have so many. That's rule number one. We love life and we love music. Rule number two.
1: Top rule.
0: We serve awesomeness in full blast. Rule number three. Don't touch that dial. Oof. Because what do you mean?
1: I'm telling you.
0: Okay, now we can continue. Now you followed my rules.
2: Kenzo.
0: Right now, it's time for us to give you some goodies. Right, do the guys start from Badirewa,
1: just know that this football season, Rock Boom is still here to energize your game. And while you're living every moment, Boom Chakala could be rewarding you too. Buy a Rock Boom or Silverback, check under the crown. What you see is what you win. You could win a TV and upgrade your viewing, a phone so you never miss a match on the go. 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
0: Yeah, man, just 0741 000 000 5. Now, not forgetting, for you who is not a Francian like me,
1: hey.
0: This, bro, my heart broke last night, bro. My heart broke, it crushed, it melted. It, I don't even know what to say, guys. I was in my bed crying till 3 a.m.
1: No, I love you. No, I love you.
0: Lamin, bana Lamin. Lamin, Yamal.
1: Well, you
0: let
1: don't
0: a small
1: have to
0: boy
1: miss
0: want
1: it
0: to make me. Yeah. Okay, don't miss out the World Cup final. Grand final is happening on Sunday. Who is Lamine going to take on? I don't know. Is it your colonizers or is it Argentina? The ones who, according to popular opinion, people are saying this is rumors. It's not a fact, guys. It's a rumor. Nange na uli debu uli zi. Apparently Argentina forced them win. They were sneaked into the final. But it's kawa. Together, Maso. Oma, don't miss out on the grand final this Sunday. It's going to be live on UBC. That's channel 201 or channel 447 on Star Times. Put your chicken, you get a trooper. One more, guys. Hurricane, Messi, or Yamal? We want to know who's going to be crowned champion of the world. Mbappe could have, but Yamal did a thing. Anyway, the FIFA World Cup broadcast will be live on UBC and it's powered by Star Times. So make sure to enjoy it this Sunday. Will be the 19th, and I just hope it's not Messi. Honestly, I don't care who takes it, just not Messi.
1: It's still going to be Messi.
0: No! I refuse. I rebuke. Guys, anyway, if it will get on, let's come back with entertainment news. Those were goodies, but for now, which one coming through featuring Central C and by Drake? After that, sitting at time when no.
1: Winyaman or Messi, which one?
0: Guys, one after that, we have something expensive. Coming through from Wizkid. Sam Shiba Nywera, Eram Nanga Bamba Petru Nywere, because you guys are going to finish us. Let's go.
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0: Time.
1: He still is on the Billboard charts. Like, he's one of those people that once he got onto Billboard, aganyo kuvayo. You scroll through from 2024 up to now, you will always see an Alex Warren song. Oba is number 100. Oba is number 2. He's on the Billboard Hot 100. Ever.
2: As long as he's up there.
1: He has to be up on the Hot 100. Guys, goals. Goals. Come on, Billboard.
2: These guys.
1: Billboard.
2: What thing they use?
1: Tell you, I don't know, but I'll find out. When I find out, I won't let it go.
2: Exactly.
1: The goal is to meet O'Malley.
2: Mm-hmm.
1: To meet O'Malley.
2: Face to face.
1: And I tell him, Gwe.
2: But you know, O'Malley.
1: I done been looking for you.
2: O'Malley, if they use juju, I don't know.
1: Who told you?
2: That song freaked me out. So, take my.
1: Hey, you were not moved. Some mental task, man. O'Malley was depressed. He was just showing you where his headspace was at. He was showing you that in my head it's going this wild.
2: Man, then it's too wild.
1: It seems you people just didn't understand the man.
2: We understood, but it was too wild.
1: He was going through it. And you guys were the ones who were complaining. O'Malley is too quiet. O'Malley is too quiet. He came out and told you what was going on. Oh, we are scared. Hey, you guys. Poor Galachi. O'Malley, my love. Thank you for whatever you're doing. Me, I appreciate you.
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1: Alim, but he doesn't send any girl any money on the weekend. Do you
2: at
1: send
2: least
1: anyone
2: I pay
1: money?
2: My yaka. Ninda.
1: But yaka is not for the weekend. It's not for the weekend.
2: Hey, that's why I wait for the weekend.
1: Because yaka thing is not for the weekend.
2: But you know, put in the
1: it's
2: weekend.
1: He's only sending money that's for the weekend. Yaka, you can even still get it now. Hey, you guys. Have you ever sent a girl money?
2: Yes.
1: For what?
2: For what? I tell you, ask why I would send my sister money as she's in body.
1: Your sister?
2: Hey.
1: Get out. Even me, I send my sister money.
2: Hey, that's what you asked me. Have I sent
1: even me, I send my. You know what I was asking? Mm-hmm. You know what I was asking?
2: So my sister is not a girl. That's why you're trying to tell me. You ask what you want to ask. Hey. Totia.
1: See how he's here busy flipping the script on me.
2: How am I flipping?
1: Ya tido kudamu ntiti nditawa bakazi sente. 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Get out. Wama tugende wa vinka. La la la. Muchiro kweba kanyimbe wo la la. Bye guys, Vinka is coming out live and loud on the 21st of August at Cricket Oval Ugogo. Please come out and support Veronica Vanange. Guys, we've seen her for so long. We've loved her for so long. It's high time we show her some love. Like, actually be there in person. If you've not yet gotten your tickets, be sure to find a way to get them, man. Tetwagala sate gede sari yosa manya. Ate now, ate now. They didn't tell me. Ate now because, guys, we don't have the time. Entertainment, just entertainment news. What's going on, man?
2: What's guaning is already guaning around then. Paris, we see Jennifer Lopez actually getting ready for her 57th birthday. But she's in that mood, she's getting ready. And guess what? She was seen trying on like 3 different, very expensive outfits designed by one of the most, or by some of the most expensive fashion designers in Paris.
1: Oyo mwa noyo muda mutegera.
2: Oh, whatever.
1: J-Lo.
2: So she has.
1: She's not
2: like,
1: your average.
2: She has like 400 carats worth of diamond jewelry on her.
1: She can just, her outfit could just buy Uganda.
2: Oh, shtegera.
1: But here we are. No roads. Sorry, guys. I was loud. Sorry, guys. Sorry, I didn't mean to say it out loud. Vinka, please come and clear off whatever.

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0: Nightmares, Chris Breezy, and featuring Byron Messier. Some of you call him Messiah. This is so bold and everyone cool. Sure, I only know one Messiah. Jesus Christ, my Lord and Savior. The rest of these ones who call themselves over Messiah, I can't even say it, Messiah. It's called Byron Messier.
1: I told you, Musambi, what asin? What muita bacha?
0: Ani.
1: Jesus.
0: Jesus.
1: What you want muita?
0: No, actually, his name is Gabriel Jesus.
1: Jesus.
0: Yes.
1: Oh, it's Jesus.
0: Jesus. In South America, most South American languages.
1: Oh yeah.
0: Mexicans, Spaniards, not Italians. There's this under Mexican, Spanish. Anyway, most people speak Spanish. The J is H. That's why they say. That's why you, when you're drinking a drink called Jose Cuervo, you don't say Jose. Some Ugandans, of course, call it Jose because it's what's on the bottle, right? But it's Jose, right?
1: Yeah.
0: For them, they don't pronounce the J as J. They pronounce it as H. And over G is unpronounced as J. Like it's kind of it's a bit confusing. Mm. So again, his name is not Jesus. It's Jesus. Only have one Jesus.
1: And one desire.
0: Period. Anyway, Lil Cash coming through with Yaya Oyoyo featuring Davido. But before we get into that, time for me to remind you. Actually, time for us to remind you. Give the guys some goodies, man.
1: Yeah. What would you do if there is some drinks that actually don't quench in your thirst, but also fuel your adrenaline? Mountain Dew isn't just a drink. It's an invitation to break the limit and go beyond the ordinary. Whether you're hitting the racetrack or shooting hoops with the squad, one sip of that blood, of that bold citrus freshenment, is only the boost you need. Grab one iced cold Mountain Dew today. Man, that Mountain Dew, it actually comes to me that even when the weather is like this, I'll just get it and sip on it because...
0: Man, it's almost lunchtime, so the Mountain Dew aroma like Rolex.
1: Eh?
0: Yeah. Let me tell you, have you tested Mountain Dew with a roller? A nice nyanyambisi.
1: Hey, your combo.
0: Anyway, kambaleke, guys. Before we get into telling you what's happening on the 8th of August, which we have to tell you, let me let you know how you can get yourself hooked onto some nice stuff. The games are on, and of course, we are almost getting done with the World Cup, but Samba Galane Market by Momo is still ongoing. 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
1: And a special announcement is here. 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A live saxophone is to a sunset and cocktail lawn-down games, actually. 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Tickets can be bought by going to allaccess.ug, the Millennium's Picnic, brought to you by All Events Kampala and 97 FM Radio City.
0: Yeah, man. Yeah, man, you know what time it is? It is about 10 minutes to 1 p.m. And when we get to that time, excitement. Because for me, as me, I love to see things that come in twos. Now, of course, that means double play comes through. And when double play comes through, when double play happens, you know what we're doing. One artist, back-to-back bangers of this particular artist, serving you, making sure that you enjoy them. And I know you want kukuta, but at least you will enjoy some and more. What about you get? Yeah, man. So anyway, so today's double play. Should I excite you?
1: Excite,
0: should I excite you? at the life of a city boy. Ooh. Come on now. Uyeke. Boom. Yeah, man. Coming through is Burna Boy, the number one city boy. Honestly, this man. Yeah. As much as I outgrew being a fan of him, I will never put down his work. He is doing amazing work. He is still killing it. Globally, he's still a goat. I heard recently that this man went and acquired all his music from his distributors and bought it. So now he owns all. Let me tell you, Burna Boy. Burna Boy. I'm not a huge fan of his music nowadays,
1: but
0: though.
1: But his moves.
0: But his moves? Power. Keep it up, African Giant. We see you. Let's go into City Boys. It's Double Play, proudly brought to you by Rock Boom, reminding you that Boom Chakala Season 3 is on. And if you want to win big deals, well, just grab yourself a Rock Boom or a Silverback. Open it, check under the crown, and what you see is what you win. There's loads of prizes. There's cash, flat screens, motorbikes, cars, and a lot of things, man. Just go on. And, of course, some extra Rock Boom and Silverback. I mean, why not? Let's get into some Burna Boy. It's Double Play. Welcome to the show. Yeah.

0: Ballon d'Or because it's the season. Who do you think is going to get the Ballon d'Or this year?
1: Uncle Messi.
0: Ah, we're talking about other people who are not rigged for.

0: so Muchuba.
1: But anyway, no, seriously, who do you think are going to be some of the people who are going to take home some Ballon d'Or?
0: Man, why not Lamine Yamal? And look at Lamine Yamal.
1: I think Erling Haaland might take a Ballon d'Or.
0: He is going to take it. Just like he took a raccoon home. But what a raccoon do for a pet, man?
1: Ballon d'Or. Anyway, if I walked into a guy's house and I saw a Ballon d'Or, oh my God!
0: Would he still have to say a lot?
1: No. Like, what do you want? What do you want from me, please? What do you need me to do for you, sir? Mr. Ballon d'Or.
0: Oh my God.
1: Anyway, guys, the song is Ballon d'Or, coming through from Burna Boy, and it features Wizkid, 2021 music, playing for you live, loud and clear on 97FM, where we love life and we love music. My name is Jolette.
0: And Smith.
1: And we're right here with you on the Mid-Morning Magazine, going all the way till 3 p.m. Now, we've approached the 1 p.m. hour, which means it's time for your lunchtime request. But we've been closing off Double Play, where we had Burna Boy with City Boys and Ballon d'Or. Definitely, I think Burna Boy today just played for the boys alone. As girls, he just said, you first wait, you just whine upon it, just enjoy. Enjoy what the boys are enjoying. You get. So we're going in for a short break. When we do get back, studio lines will be open, and of course you know what those numbers are.
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1: 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Feel free. 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Call us on those lines in the next hour after this short break, and we'll be here to play you whatever it is you feel like you would love to listen to for your lunch.

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0: Smith was today as old when he actually sat down and listened to the lyrics of this song. Smith, what have you noticed?
1: I've noticed.
0: What is your new discovery today?
1: That some men can be too confident.
0: Too confident.
1: Over confident.
0: And these ones, let me tell you, these ones were two men. Remember, P Square. Two men telling you, "I'm sorry, my wife.
1: Can
0: it's a temptation.
1: Me.
0: I am confused. It's infatuated." Guys, God. God forbid
1: me.
0: I meet a man like that. God forbid I interact with men who cheat. Please, Lord, take them away from me before I even see them. Hallelujah. Amen. 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Amen.
1: Good afternoon.
2: Good afternoon once again. 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
0: batani kabutandisi
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0: You're in my guys, you're swimming.
2: They're not slaughter area, gonna slaughter ring out. Chop them, chop
0: them. Oh, my God.
2: One thing you, Naina, area is just
0: my God.
2: Katisawa, they are Babu, Eddie.
0: Uh-huh.
2: Asakin, Naina, MCPA.
0: Honestly, the request today, I might not leave the studio. I might just sit here and bathe. And just bathe in those songs because wow.
1: Niceness.
0: I love it.
1: I mean, what is lunch without good music like this?
0: What it is.
1: So just know, Musau is going to have a full debt.
0: Hey, mama. He has ordered starter.
1: Mm-hmm.
0: Na yengera kone ka budget about your main course.
1: Uh-huh.
0: Na teka kone dessert. Kwe gamba Musau, well done. Anyway, Joshua Sunday is on WhatsApp. Hi Joshua, how are you? I hope you're well. Even us, we're doing fine here. Smith, he has said hi to Smith as well.
1: What's up there? Yeah.
0: So he says, today please play for me Nakupenda by Jay Melody. Zooming it to whoever has their motto as one love.
1: Yeah, one love.
0: Watch the gate.
1: Yes.
0: So that's your mantra. Buli watambula abagamba one love.
1: Ne one love. 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
0: Man, eno double over trip. 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Please. Do a thing that will close that door. Bang the door in my face, even. What do you mean? God. There's a song I want to give you guys to kick us off before we go. This is a 2026 release, and I really love this artist. I find him so soulful. I find him so deep. I find him so underrated. And honestly, he's one of, I think, I would say, arguably, he's one of my best Jamaican musicians. Not very underground, a little bit underground, but... Anyway, I trust him so much. His name is Micah Davis.
1: Mm-hmm.
0: But his stage name is Masego. So, Masego coming through with a song called Breathe. After that, we'll get into your requests. Oh, we have another caller.
3: Hello.
0: How you doing?
3: I'm doing great. How are you?
0: I'm fine, thank you. Who are we speaking to? Where are you calling from?
3: My name is Mavako from Lago.
0: Mavako.
1: Ooh, all the way from Lago.
3: I'm kindly requesting.
0: Yes.
3: for Death Row from Vibes Cartel.
0: Death Row.
1: Death Row Vibes Cartel.
0: All right.
3: Yes.
0: No problem, Marvo.
3: Thank you.
0: Okay,
3: thank
0: you. Played for you.
1: Enjoy your lunch as well.
3: Okay.
0: I am boss. Now, speaking of enjoying lunch and enjoying our good music, let's dive right into it with Masego Breathe.

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I'm Nakura Maria, and I'm from Boyogerere. I own a Boda B. As I was drinking Rock Boom, I checked the cover of the Rock Boom, and there was a Boda Boda B. What I'm going to use this Boda Boda B is, I don't know how to write it, but I still, I'll hire someone so that I earn a living.

0: kaba chowangula rock boom amanyi gaba wanguzi ebyo kunywa bya manyi sibirunje eri abana abachala bembuto bamama abayonsa naba batakwatagana na chirungo cha kawa akazanyoka nukaka kasiba National Lotteries and Gaming Regulatory Board iraka kasira kagire.
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0: 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Joshua Baraka featuring BN with State of My Heart, kicking us off 3 minutes past 2 p.m. EAT. It is Wednesday, the 15th of July, 2026. Welcome back, actually, to the Mid-Morning Magazine. We kicked off at 10 a.m., so if you're just joining us, well, sad, but it's okay. Power hour, right? Mm-hmm. Power hour means energy, vibes, vibration, noise, music. We finish it all.
1: All of it.
0: I mean, you're gonna go see guys that gonna get malamu when it's out. You know, man. If you find yourself with a little urge to stand up and dance, my dear, we're doing it for you. Dance. Please do what?
1: Dance.
0: Yeah, man. Kicking us off with this one, and I think want to go into another Ugandan one.
1: Yeah. Hot one.
0: Another hot Ugandan one. Do you know what I'm thinking? Kakebere.
1: Rachinenda, because it is one of the latest. Outer Bebe cool. Looking at that mansion for the girl them. This guy is Kakebele. Making us look like we gotta do bigger things in life. You know?
0: Ebintu byetaka byatabuse ensonga yabadde byapa butabikebera.
1: Chapa bachikebede nga chiriko zuwena gifted by Bebe Cool.
0: Bebe. Guys, love is sweet if you jump in it nicely and correct. But don't just
1: just come.
0: Because honestly, the love that those people had, I don't think it's the same love people are operating in right now.
1: Man, but we're trying.
0: We're trying.
1: Because you see this motivation that you give us. Some of us actually like it when we listen in and act to what we listen. So I'm telling you, men are going to look up to doing bigger things. Better and aligning things, themselves.
0: I don't tell you, I'm back with my men. Right now, I've given you guys a break. Now next week, Monday, I'll be back for the men.
1: We shall be better.
0: I'll be back.
1: We shall be better.
0: Don't worry, in the sequel, I'm back with better. I can't get tired. Because maybe now the ones who had the other time, for them they had. Now there might be new guys who didn't hear. Chino Bandido. Tukakevere, guys. Tukakevere. We'll be right back. It's my top 10, and today Smith and I are selecting the tracks for you. Whatever it is that we select is all for you to enjoy and understand. Okay? Take it in with a grain of salt. But kakevere, bro. Kakevere. Eh? Even said, no, I'm not sure.
1: By the way, that is a very sharp end for the artist.
0: Especially when you trust the person who has given you the contract. Kakebere.
1: Flip back, forth, open, sideways.
0: Read it and then
1: lights.
0: Give it to your lawyer to read it. Kakebere.
1: Na kachupuri.
0: Kasente waka kuwa doa boda kakuwa de. Kakebere.
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0: Pied, pied, pied. Ah, guys. We are bowling. We are really having a good time. I don't know if guys are feeling it.
1: They are. They must be.
0: Jinx, you owe me a...
1: No. Blue.
0: Already said it. Guamani, you can't even start. Oh, no, I'm jinxing the data. I tell you, blue, yellow. I didn't tell you to show me colors. I didn't ask.
1: That's why I'm supposed to escape it.
0: No. Too late. We'll get a late. Ladies and gentlemen, it's my top 10, but we're going to play more than 10 songs. I know you can feel it. We're going to play more than 10 songs.
1: Man.
0: We're here to make sure that your power hour, you heard me right. We call it the power hour, the final hour of the Mid-Morning Magazine. We want to make sure you go out energetic, ready to face the end of the week.
1: Because it's coming in closer to that.
0: Enter early kickoff. Friday Dream Weekend. Saturday Dream Weekend, Sunday Dream Weekend. Hallelujah.
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0: Hallelujah. I mean, which other station really wishes you were like this? Something every day, a DJ. Every day. Guys, we work hard for you. I hope you love us. We love you. Atewali, we just want them to keep listening. We want you to keep listening. In fact, what we need you to do for us is recommend the station to your friends. Eh? Where is our link? www.radiocity.ug. Share that link wildly. Not widely, but wildly. Share like as if they forced you.
1: Share like you are sharing that one that says you are going to get how many GBs.
0: Oh, why you get?
1: People still fall for those things, by the way.
0: 110%. I don't know what age you are if you're falling for those scams. 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Bro, virus, Johnny Mukutamu, what do
1: you mean? Oh, my baby.
0: Guys, we're going for a short break. When we come back, we're going to switch things up a little bit. We've listened to some 2 Ugandan songs, 3 Nigerian, and now we're going back. And when we do come back after this short break, guess where we're going? Reggae music again.
1: Small flight.
0: Reggae music again.
1: Why?
0: Oh, God, guys, reggae. I think reggae might play like 5 songs.
1: It should.
0: Guys, are you okay with me playing 5 songs? I can't hear you. Okay.

0: The song in the background is called Asuna, sir. Also known as Hold Your Waist, from Oxlade and featuring One Day Call from Oxlade's Ofa album, Oxlade from Africa. Let's get it after the show break.
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0: from my favorite reggae album of all time.
1: Yeah.
0: You guys can argue with amazing other reggae artists who I can't name, because when I start naming names, guys will look at me like gwe gwe gwe gwe.
1: Hey.
0: But the truth is, this is my best reggae album of all time. 2017, he released Chronology. Man.
1: Hard.
0: Over 2018 was when he came here. Over 2018, I think. After because he came here after Chronology's release.
1: Mm.
0: He came after Chronology was released.
1: Exactly.
0: I think I was still in school. Naecha Numa. Because I loved that album, but I was too young to go for that concert. Na ye, abampuliriza.
1: Sitaka
0: Chronics, just mugame a demo akore Chronology. We just want him to come and perform the Chronology album and he goes back. The rest we can ask for him later in our own time. Let him come and perform this album and go back, please. Thank you, guys. Thank you, management.
1: God all the way you. From Jamaica.
0: God bless you, guys. Yeah, as you make it happen. As God allows you to make this happen. Yeah.
2: Everybody.
0: Anyway. Now, there's this song coming up. Of course, a little bit of reggae, more like dancehall. But because she's from Jamaica, we put her all together with Chronics. Her name is Elaine Lawton. And she is one of the best reggae vocalists the world has ever gotten to hear. She goes
1: reggae
0: so deep,
1: vocalist.
0: She goes so high. I'm like, Elaine, I want to be like you when I grow up, but sadly, I'm already grown. Anyway, Elaine, All or Nothing, coming right up. This is a song that's going out to any girl out there that thinks of expecting less and accepting less. Honey, all or nothing. Let him give you all or nothing. She says in this song, so give me all or nothing, at all. No half-stepping, no. Guys, we don't want half-stepping. Ati, I'm in, but I'm not sure. Mm-hmm. But like, I want this, but I don't know if I really want you now.
1: No
0: half-stepping. All or nothing, bro.
1: They just take some time to decide. Now they be knowing what they want.
0: No half-stepping is the point.
1: Yeah.
0: It's all or nothing. Because let me tell you, if you be there taking long to decide, you know what's going to happen? The girl going to decide for you, and she's going to say, never mind, it's nothing. And you'll get completely nothing from that girl. And yet, you wanted to get all. What you get? She was offering you all or nothing. You delayed to pick. She said nothing. All or nothing. Anyway, do you know why I like this song?
1: Fire.
0: Most people don't even care what the song says. The song is too hard. Let's get into it. Elaine Lawton, All or Nothing.
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0: you were not able to tell earlier, we've already gone into the EDM dance section. Nabagambi. 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
1: Energy.
0: In the soul.
1: Power.
0: In the soul. Ask Smith if I'm seated or standing.
1: I don't even see a chair where you at.
0: Where's the chair?
1: Simani.
0: Now to manje na jitade. Chokanza ya jisude. Sibaize na jitade. Ne guys, it's too chilling till we're having a good time. I hope you're having a good time like we are. Yeah. We have a few minutes to close this up, so of course, let's enjoy them. About 12 minutes to the top of the hour. And of course, for us, we'll be out before even the top of the hour. But guess what? We have some higher love we want to spread. Coming through from Kaigo and the late, gorgeous Whitney Houston.
1: Oh,
0: the song
1: Houston.
0: Is... you didn't know she was called Houston.
1: It's not me alone.
0: I said Whitney Houston. Yeah, like sure. Houston, Texas.
1: Sure.
0: You get what I mean?
1: I get you.
0: Yeah, like
1: she's
0: Houston.
1: Black. And she was taking over the pop music, the pop industry at that time.
0: Whitney Houston?
1: Yeah. Yaba leading up on that. You know, she penetrated. She was not, yes.
0: Okay, yeah.
1: But what I'm trying to mean, she also beat the white people who were doing, who were topping
0: who were doing
1: the,
0: that, those things at that
1: pop,
0: time.
1: Yeah.
0: Let me tell you,
1: crazy.
0: Black, when you see black, it'll run. When you see a black person, you who's not black, first prepare yourself and say some respectful words.
1: Uh-huh.
0: And then address us. Black people, twaya gala. But also, we love you guys so much. I don't know, but I feel like black people are very hospitable. They're very kind.
1: They're welcoming. They're
0: most
1: loving.
0: Most of us, apart from currently South Africans, those ones are blacklisted from kind people. The rest of us were very kind.
1: They're looking forward to improvement.
0: We shall hear that when they improve. Right now, we can't hear you. You're making too much noise. Beating up people. Wama to get a more higher love. Don't forget to spread love.
1: Yeah, spread
0: okay?
1: the love everywhere.
0: Spread love. If you are a national of South Africa who is living in another country, spread love. I mean, talk about the things these people are doing. Condemn them. They cannot be condemned if it's not someone who's of them speaking. Huh?
1: Real.
0: They're here finishing. As you guys also seated enjoying our lunch. Our
1: step up. Step up, South Africans in Uganda, step up.
0: Because us, we are not sending back anyone to their... We're not sending anyone back to their country.
1: Mm-hmm. We're welcoming people to our
0: country.
1: We're
0: welcoming them back instead.
1: East Africans.
0: You understand? Guys, higher love. Playmates on the king, snatching queens. Checkmate.
2: 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It's a rumor. My top 10. Radio City.

0: I had to end with this one. We started off with Temptation in the Lunchtime Request Hour. We've closed that show with a temptation.
1: In a nice way.
0: In a very good temptation, anyway.
1: Not like the first one.
0: Temptuous. That's what they call it. Temptuous. Temptress. Anyway, guys, coming through from Hugo and Bryson Tiller, featuring Bryson Tiller, and closing off this hour, closing off the Power Hour, closing off today's edition of the Mid Morning Magazine. The song is Temptation. Brand new release, and it was released just this weekend, by the way, this weekend that has passed. What will have Radio City?
1: We're there.
0: That song was released on Saturday. We have it. We are playing it.
1: That's okay, that one.
0: What do you mean? But now you guys, honestly, you guys are the ones that hook us up to this music.
1: Sure.
0: Because if it wasn't for you, we would not be looking for it. Mm-hmm. We have to know what you like. Then we look for what you like and we bring for you. You guys are hard. You listeners are on point. You guys are the best. Anyway, time for us to get out of here. Be blessed. Don't do anything we wouldn't do. Mm-hmm. Coming up is The Jam. For you who's grown and sexy, now is your time to stick around and get to listen to some good, good information and good music and good conversations with Phil Kiri and Esteri. And of course, Jam Floor Fillers today will be served by Mandem Chop.

0: Let's go in for that short break. We'll be back with the rest of the programming. Keep it locked onto Radio City. 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It's been the Mid Morning Magazine. My name is Jolette.
1: And Smith. 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
1: Good afternoon, I'm Charles Mangala of the News on Radio City 97FM. The Criminal Division of the High Court in Kampala has further remanded retired Colonel Dr. Kizza Besigye and his aide to Luzira until 29th July 2026. Besigye, Haji Obed Lutale and Captain Dennis Ola appeared before the High Court Judge Emmanuel Baguma to hear proceedings in their treason case. The accused were furnished with an extensive list of 786 advocates received on Tuesday at 6 p.m. Besigye sought guidance on how to ascertain the competence of the advocates so as to make a proper selection. The registrar had appointed three state brief lawyers, Awero Sarah, Serambala Julius, and Namawe J. Sylvia. Now, the High Court has granted Dr. Kizza Besigye and Haji Obed Lutale 2 weeks to either accept state-appointed lawyers or appoint legal counsel of their choice. Kampala Capital City Authority, KCCA, has blamed the recurring floods at St. Balikudembe Market, also known as Owino, on encroachment onto drainage channels, unauthorized constructions, and blocked drainage systems. Appearing before the Committee on Physical Infrastructure, chaired by Honorable Mwine Mpaka, KCCA Deputy Executive Director Benon Chigenyi said over 90% of the 295-meter Nachivubo drainage channel has been encroached upon, reducing its capacity and increasing flood risk. Mpaka said that with the imminent rains, the authority needs to adequately prepare to deal with floods, especially in the flood-prone areas such as Owino Market, Nachivubo Channel, Natete Busega Corridor, Chinawataka Kalerwe, and Bwaise, among others. Uganda Bureau of Statistics has revealed that the country's employment-to-population ratio stands at 44.7%. According to UBOS, urban areas recorded higher employment levels than rural areas to the latest labor statistics. Uganda's working-age population, comprising people aged 15 years and above, accounts for 58.1% of the total population. Urban areas posted an employment-to-population ratio of 47.9% compared to 42.4% in rural areas. The report further shows that men have a higher employment rate at 53.1%, while women stand at 37.4%. Regionally, Bunyoro recorded the highest employment ratio at 57.3%, while Bukedi registered the lowest at 28%. Coming up is The Jam. Good afternoon. Keep up to date.

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loads of fun. 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

0: Jennifer Lopez with This Is Me Now, kicking off the jam right here and feeling the stereo as we always do. We're taking you through this few hours all the way until 8 p.m. As always, be a part of the show. Reach out on 0703 0786 97 97 97. We have a great show lined up for you, a sports update in the 5 p.m. hour. You also have a chance to win yourself some money in that same hour, so be sure to be a part of the show as we jam along through the evening. Mm-hmm. How you doing, Phil?
1: I'm very well, man. Very, very well. Mm-hmm. Just realized today is the 15th of July.
0: Yeah.
1: Properly in the middle mm-hmm. of, yeah, in the middle
0: we're
1: of
0: halfway
1: July.
0: Through the month, guys. July seems to be moving pretty
1: yeah,
0: quickly.
1: Man. And once you get, I always say, once you get past 19th, yeah. Then days start moving.
0: Yeah. By the end of this week, we should start to feel yeah. like, you know.
1: Sunday is the 19th. Then Monday is 20th. And also, I think it's more shocking when you realize that next month is the 8th month of the year.
0: Like, you know, as the months continue to progress, you start to think, oh, but what have I done this year?
1: Yeah,
0: what am I doing with myself this year? The years seem to be flying by. I don't know if we are using them adequately.
1: I know, man. But when you said the 8th month is in 15 days, it's ridiculous,
0: yeah,
1: man.
0: Yeah, and for me, once we get to August, the year is pretty much done. Because then you all you have left are the last few months of the year, September, October, November, December. And during that time, you just feel like, you know, the mood is even different. When you get to, like, September, you feel like, okay, the end of year
1: the
0: mood
1: shameless
0: is coming
1: people start selling, like, those Christmas lights, like, in October.
0: Exactly.
1: And you're like, my God, it's done. But guess what? Even at the end of the year, we have a lot to look forward to. Watch out for this year's RCNYE.
0: Yeah.
1: Uh-huh. You know the year is going, guys. Welcome to the show, though. This is 97FM Radio City, the jam, where we are grown and sexy.
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0: 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The party lives here.

0: Someone, a gentleman, wonderful gentleman, and not very far from where we are right now, as a matter of fact, sits below. the other day was asking me about this song, and they wanted to know the title, and they began singing it.
1: Oh, for real?
0: Yeah, man.
1: And did you know it?
0: No. I've just realized, this is what they were singing, man.
1: Mm-hmm. Sometimes, because even me, if you asked me who had sang this, and you sang this for me, I would say...
0: You said sometime you only sing in the bathroom. I've got the confidence and the balls right now. I once in a while, I think in the last month I've sung for my wife. Twice.
1: Is she happy?
0: I don't think so. But it's the same song, really.
1: Okay.
0: Look what the hot body can do.
1: I don't think that's really singing. You might be just asking to see what the hot body can do.
0: No, mine. Like, I keep telling you, that my wife didn't marry me for money.
1: Yes. She married you for looks.
0: The hot body. One pack guy. Mm-hmm. Welcome to the show, people. 07 07 8 6 97 97 97, and the World Cup is still ongoing, guys. People forget we have a losers match. In that, so far we've confirmed France. Mm-hmm. They will be there. That losers match is on Saturday,
1: and that means it should be pretty entertaining.
0: Whoever they get, Argentina or England, hopefully. But anyway, guys, so the World Cup is still ongoing, and you can win as you watch the game. So watch your favorite football stars in action with the Nile Special in hand and stand a chance to win big. Just buy a Nile Special, check under the crown, and dial *1*4*26# and enter the code that you found under the crown, and you will stand a chance to win amazing prizes. Gwekafulu, the Nile Special during the FIFA World Cup. Nile Special, the official beer of the FIFA World Cup 2026. Alcohol, though, is known for sale to persons under the age of 18. When you drink, please drink responsibly. And this promotional competition has been approved by the National Lotteries and Gaming Regulatory Boards.
1: And keeping it with the World Cup, don't miss the World Cup semi-final and grand final this Sunday.
0: And losers match.
1: Live on UBC, channel 201 or 447 on Star Times. Mbappe, Harry Kane, Messi, or Yamal, who will be crowned the champion of the world. 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
0: Mm-hmm.
1: Let's talk about some of the things that are happening in and around the city.
0: Okay.
1: Let's start off with the High Court. This case, actually, I think I really, really like. I hope it sets precedent for many more like it. So the civil division of the High Court today awarded 5 million shillings in general damages to a former pupil of Sir Apollo Kagwa Primary School.
0: Okay.
1: So the judge found that the student was unlawfully subjected to corporal punishment.
0: Bamukubachiboko.
1: Yeah. So anyway, the mother filed a lawsuit. They accused the school of caning the pupil, causing injuries to her waist that resulted in lasting physical and psychological harm. The court said 5 million is the award, and it will attract an interest rate of 6% from the date, and blah blah blah blah.
0: So basically, anyway, this kid Bamukubachiboko Kusomero, the parents went to court, and the court has said the school pay them 5 million. One, I feel like I don't know if me. I think I deserve like 80 million.
1: Yeah.
0: Budo Junior. Oh my God, Jesus! And by the way, let me ask you. And this is not about that. The schools you went to. Would you take your child there?
1: Some of them, yes.
0: Okay. For me, it's only one. Like old and guys, I went to. My God. High school. There are 6 years. I went to 4 schools. Okay. Primary, I went to 2. You went to 5 high school.
1: Yeah.
0: My God. Wow, you're worse. Okay.
1: This is where we are here, Phil.
0: We were supposed to meet in future, okay? Yeah. With our... most of the schools I wouldn't take my kids to because of how much the children either fend for themselves, how much you have to hustle. Like, I'll tell you, and wonderful school, Mweri, I can't take my son there because it's like you're supposed to be a man when you're 13, okay? Budo Junior, hell bloody no. Okay. And so when you hear things like this, finally, the courts are saying, Mukubi Omwana, school, pay. pay the child.
1: Yeah.
0: This is welcome.
1: Yeah, absolutely. Because we have seen this caning of students in schools, any form of corporal punishment was actually banned a long time ago.
0: Yeah, yeah.
1: But without enforcement, without making these schools actually suffer the consequences, nothing was being done. So now it's going to be, it's little, but let me tell you what, if you see these cases building up more and more, schools will actually sit back and say, is it worth it?
0: Okay, Esteri, it sounds weird, but let us talk to Ismail, then I'm going to tell you what's on my mind. Okay, Ismail is gone. It's gone off.
1: Oh.
0: Why don't we have a city talk about this?
1: Mm-hmm.
0: Whether you support or you don't, caning Chiboko in schools. Because
1: okay.
0: There are people who actually support this and they say, you know.
1: They are caning their own kids. So, of course, they do.
0: We'll have this in the next hour. Ismail, please allow us to pick your call when we get back.
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1: 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I own a Boda B. As I was drinking Rock Boom, I checked the cover of the Rock Boom, and there was a Boda Boda B. What I'm going to use this Boda Boda B is, I don't know how to write it, but I still, I'll hire someone so that I earn a living.

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1: ebyo kunywa bya manyi sibirunje eri abana abachala bembutu bamama abayonsa naba batakwatagana na chirungo cha kawa akazanyo kanuka kakasiba ba National Lotteries and Gaming Regulatory Board iraka kasera kagire.
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2: Okay.
1: Let's talk about people dying.
2: No, not like that. And you say with a smile, people dying.
1: No. Okay, I'm sad.
2: Okay.
1: Okay. So this happened in Shema District. Shema District has now instituted quarantine over suspected anthrax disease.
2: Okay.
1: So they say five people died and several others have been hospitalized after eating beef that has been suspected to be infected with anthrax.
2: Whoa. So now
1: five people died.
2: Like, they ate like a cow. Like,
1: I don't even know if they ate the same cow.
2: Beef is,
1: no, as in, I don't know if they ate the same cow, but they ate beef.
2: Okay.
1: Anyway, so they say the disease actually come from like different sub-counties. So anyway, they say some of them are hospitalized in different areas. But then they also say that they are put a quarantine on a certain division as they continue to check for cases of anthrax so that they can determine if they should quarantine the entire district or even the entire area.
2: From what you've said, some parts of Shema, you're not allowed to like move your livestock.
1: First, keep your livestock with with yourself. You're not allowed to sell. They're also banning the roasting. You know, like you're driving on the thingies, the guys roasting meat on the sides and selling. Yeah, they've kind of banned that for now.
2: I feel like it's been a while since the Longhorn got a problem. Normally those problems happen to the other guy, the more famous shorter, fatter guy is the one that and this brings into the ability or lack of it to police something like an animal quarantine. Yeah. We know people are stealing cows and putting them in
1: Ipsams,
2: yes, and driving them in the middle of the night, man. It's crazy.
1: It's something that's very hard to police because, like you said, most of those cattle are actually transported in the middle of the night.
2: Okay.
1: How many cops are on the road? How many trucks can you stop in one go?
2: And also, it's scary. Like when I go to the market, very few people look for the meat with stamps on it. You know, the approved meat in the market has a stamp.
1: Oh, for real?
2: Yeah, like those back in the day purple things.
1: You mean I can't just cut my cow and then go to the market and sell?
2: No, you can't. Oh my God, you can't, Esteri. People are eating dogs thinking it's goat.
1: Oh God.
2: And I'm like, I love goat meat. No, for real.
1: Don't make me start doubting my suppliers.
2: People are eating sheep thinking it's goat. Like people are saying, we are eating all sorts of things. So there is like approved channels.
1: Stamp.
2: Yeah, of you selling. Hey, you can't just cut your cheese thing and what if you catch Simba and you bring you guys, Simba?
1: I'm Radio City. Hello. Hello.
2: Yes.
3: Hello, Esther, and say good afternoon.
1: Good afternoon, Ismail.
3: Yes, on the other issue, my kids are in those schools. So,
2: Ismail, first hold your horses. We will need you in the next hour for that.
3: On this one, my brother is a veterinary doctor. Actually, he works around Kampala here. Masana Foy, those roof flags, the one puts those stamps, you are saying, the big stamps and all that kind. But people don't mind about that. Even me, when I'm buying fresh, I mean this, I have to make sure I look for that stamp. Say, okay.
2: Now you look for the stamp?
3: Yes.
1: But other people don't mind.
3: Other people don't. Because I teach microbiology, and one of the infections, this anthrax is a spore. You know, it can just get you in those, once the cow is affected and all that kind of.
2: So it's serious.
3: Don't eat barley and all call a veterinary doctor to assess it but don't eat barley and cut it off.
2: All right. Thank you so much. And a word of caution from the doctor. He says once an animal has died of unknown causes, do not eat it. Yeah, just call a vet and man, the Shema guys, that is a Katesh's area, you know.
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1: This is for the big picture, the big idea. 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This is for finding your tribe and catching a vibe. For lighting the way when you work and play. This is the light in the next.

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1: Guys, tomorrow is Thursday. Mm-hmm. Okay, we'll start with Thursday plot because you have alternatives. 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
0: Yes. 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And today on So Cool, it's Nasanga, the remix by Khalifa Aganaga, Eddie Kenzo, Winnie Nwaji, Radio and Weasel, and Lil Puzzle.
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1: Hello.
2: Queen Esther, how are you doing?
1: I'm doing great, Generosity. How are you?
2: I'm okay. Hard guy.
0: Yes, Generosity.
2: Thank you for the show.
0: Thanks for listening in, man.
2: Ombo Generosity, why? If I the original, I know.
0: Okay.
2: Like, kuliko abantu banji. No, I prefer the original. Let me give it 8 out of 10.
0: 8 out of 10.
2: You said I'm selfish with my maths. Okay,
0: now
2: 9 out of 10.
0: Is what if this one is 8?
2: 9. The remix 10 out of 10. It's better. Kuno kulika abantu banji.
0: No, like, wait. Sorry. It says the original is a 10 out of 10. The original is by Khalifa Aganaga. Off we go to another boyfriend of yours.
3: Sorry, baby.
0: How did I be a Cherry baby?

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0: Yeah, abalala baveko kusigaleka wabiga kwa kule remix yawe maybe.
1: Okay.
0: But for now. I will give it.
2: Alright.
0: Original is still better.
1: Okay, thank you so much, Pius. He says 4 out of 10. You know,
2: you're live on Radio City. Hello.
3: Richard, how are you?
2: I'm fine. How are you?
3: Okay, have guy.
1: Yes, Edwin.
3: What's up, bro?
1: Very, very good, man. Hope you're well.
3: I'm coming. Thanks for the show.
1: Thanks for listening in, man.
3: Man, I'm going to have a sat to Mulo. I think I prefer the original. I don't know, but man, let me give them three. I'm shocked. I'm shocked the roots has given them 8. When a song is nice, he gives 2. When it's rare, he gives 8.
1: He doesn't understand music.
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2: Hey, Estelle and Cyril, good afternoon once again.
1: Good afternoon, Islam.
2: It's my Vugema University here. Now, University, since has given 8 out of 10, why give how many? Let me give 7 out of 10. The series for Kenneth.
0: All right then, 7 out of 10. Thank you so much, Ismail. And again, everyone listening in from Bugema University, we love you.
1: Radio City, hello.
0: Michael, there's something with your line. Okay, there we go.
1: Hello.
3: I'm okay, how are you staying?
1: Very, very great.
3: That's good. About the song, there's nothing much about the song. We should just support the guy in Forest Resort.
1: Well, he has a concert coming up.
3: Yeah, they're just promoting their concert. To get it to Mwagire Chigwe.
0: Chokama to Agambe, together Bagira, never Mutamu to get a music to get a Kodiaku concert.
3: Together, we get to tell each other.
0: Broad, what the maker?
3: Together, Lua, just together, we get.
0: All right, then. Thank you so much. When is that concert? Okay, you don't give details. Esther, let us squeeze one more phone call from Mujenga.
1: Hello.
4: Hello, Esther, how are you?
1: I'm good, how are you?
4: I'm okay. The hard guy.
0: Even me, I'm fine.
4: How are you doing?
0: I'm very well, bro.
4: So,

0: Esther, baby.
1: Yeah.
0: I feel like this was made for you. So, Nasanga. The remix.
1: I've called me Nasanga.
0: Yeah, man.
1: Actually, the Nasanga Festival is taking place on Saturday, the 1st of August.
0: Okay.
1: It's actually Nasanga Festival Muchibida.
0: Oh. Yeah. What is the venue?
1: Forest something.
0: Oh, okay.
1: So,
0: this is Aganaga.
1: Mm-hmm.
0: Okay.
1: Aganaga. So people, if you want to support that, make sure you make your way.
0: Aganaga, if you're listening, people have said they will come even though you don't do more music, okay? I think people. So, Yokawa, touch Kuala Mbubina, Eva Gambia, Togeza, no Wongera, Bobaja. Okay.
1: You don't need to do all of this. I don't know. To rate this song, let me just rate Nwazi. I feel like.
0: Okay, that's okay.
1: I feel like the rest of the song I didn't really like, but the Nwaji part was the only one that seemed to catch my attention.
0: All right.
1: So, for Nwaji's part, this is a 7 out of 10. For the rest,
0: well,
1: like 2.
0: I will tell you this. I love this song. Me, I like this song. I don't know whether I'm just too local. I'm supposed to be in the Chibida.
1: You are generous.
0: Yes. No, I like this song. I think it's a good song.
1: We can meet in the Chibida.
0: And you and I, Esther, that would be something.
1: And the
0: hunter might become the hunted. But I love this song, guys.
1: Yeah.
0: This is a 7 out of 10. And I'm blessed that the original is not like ringing a bell.
1: Yeah, I don't think I've ever had the original.
0: I'm judging this independently. Unfortunately, Shema in Zambia won't be able to pick your call in this hour, but please call back in the 4 p.m. hour. And guys, in the 4 p.m. hour, Okuba Chivoko Kusomero, Bebakuba Bana Chivoko, do you support the caning of students in school or not? Why? Why not?
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0: we want you to be a part of the conversation. 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

0: 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Today on City Talk, we are going to talk about Chivoko. Yes, caning of kids in schools, students and pupils. In the last hour, Esteri, you were sharing a story about how a child went to court, and now the school has to pay the child 5 million, right? For those that were not with us, just jog our memory, please.
1: So a student was caned in school. The mother sued the school on behalf of the child. The courts awarded the child 5 million shillings to be paid by the school. The school is also to pay the legal fees for both parties. But yeah, pretty much the conversation was about corporal punishment in school, and if schools should be held liable, because it was outlawed, but at the end of the day, you know, many laws are broken in this country.
0: So I want to know, because there are people that I will just read for you real quick. We have a post on our Twitter. You can go there at 97 FM Radio City, and you can leave your comment opinion below that. Owen Frank says yes, but only he says he supports it, he supports caning. And he says yes, but only as a last resort and under strict school guidelines. Discipline matters, but it should never become abuse. Okay, then another person, MC Sting, he says caning is okay as long as it is not too much. Because there is a way it grooms a child. Then another person says, I don't support for women. So a story, people coming from different, there are those that support, those that don't. How about you out there? Do you support the caning of kids in school? If yes, why? If no, why not? Share with us in a moment.

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1: Okay, do that, people, but also enjoy the World Cup, the remaining parts of it with the Nile Special in hand, and you're not late. You could still be a winner. Get a Nile Special, check under the crown, and dial *144*26# and enter the code for a chance to win prizes. Wake up, Furu, Nile Special drink, the FIFA World Cup, and Nile Special is the official beer of the FIFA World Cup 2026. Alcohol is not for sale to persons under the age of 18. When you drink, please drink responsibly, and this promotional competition has been approved by the National Lotteries and Gaming Regulatory Board. Esteri,
0: yeah.
1: I don't want to first ask you whether you support or not. Do you understand the people? So far, we have some comments of people who say they support a bit.
0: Yeah.
1: Do you understand what they mean?
0: Those
1: who say, Mubakume na ye, tokuva nyo.
0: First of all, what is the threshold of Mubakube but not? Is it 1K, 2K, 3K?
1: No, it is not
0: anyway,
1: the number. It is like a story. You know, I can give you a love. They even love bites. Like, do you know you can bite someone when you're fighting? Or you can love bite.
0: I get it. I understand that many of us have been raised in a system that believes that violence is how you teach.
1: Not
0: it
1: violence.
0: Is the answer. It is violence. And that's the problem. And therein lies our problem.
1: Okay.
0: We like to think that once violence is and you're an adult and the other person is a child, it ceases to be violent.
1: Esteri, first wait. Let me just say this. Like, I understand when you say, like, many of us have grown up, like, in a society where, like, caning is, like, acceptable. But, like, only that Chengambi. It's different from what you say.
0: Do you rather that I call it corporal punishment?
1: No, call it caning.
0: Okay. Many of us grew up in societies where we believe caning is the solution. But for me, I don't understand why you would continue to perpetuate the same violence. I understand
1: the same caning.
0: The colonialists used those things to actually put us down as Africans. They were not beating their children, but you Africans who they put in schools, guess what they did? They cut off your hair, they beat you, they did all those things. But we as a society have failed to outgrow these norms, and we continue to tell ourselves that that is the only way children learn. But you as an adult, if I'm teaching you something, Phil, if you don't learn it as quickly, do I beat you?
1: Okay. So you're saying
0: that it's not okay for me to beat you, why would it be okay for you to beat a child?
1: They're
0: the same. Didn't we talk about a child being killed by a teacher just the other day?
1: Esther, you said that you don't support
0: Definitely
1: it.
0: Not.
1: You said it was brought to oppress
0: the African
1: child by a different looking person and stuff like that. Now, some people say, especially educators, people who are supposed to like teach these kids and all that, they say that when you don't discipline children in that manner. How did I want to start though? Okay. When you don't discipline children in that manner, that children can become very indisciplined. Mm-hmm. It can, they do not respect you. The authority. But when you say, well, no, I'll
0: whoop you.
1: No, I will discipline you in that manner. Then they respect you.
0: I love the political correctness.
1: Yes.
0: But I'll tell you, I went to arguably one of the best schools in the country, Green Hill Academy. And I'll tell you that those children that you see passing and doing well in their exams and what, they were never touched. They were never beaten by teachers. Yes, there are punishments that they give students.
1: Okay.
0: And they happen every day in the school. But do you need to cane them that way?
1: Just running through a few. What kind of punishments are you saying the alternatives to caning?
0: They used to give us lots of things. Sweep, mop, head to the kitchen and do housework.
1: Okay.
0: Like different things. Never violence. The schools I went to were totally different.
1: I went to schools with you're in trouble, and I went to schools where the so-called punishments you're talking about were day-to-day things. For example, Gambia sweep, when I was in Mweri, you had to sweep. It wasn't a punishment. You've said go where? go to the kitchen.
0: Go to the kitchen and wash dishes.
1: Ask the boys,
0: like
1: we would go and even peel sweet potatoes. It's not a punishment. Ogambi, edi class, yegendo kupiringa. Ogambi mop, we had to mop. The slash, you had to slash your house. So those were not punishments.
0: So being in school was already a punishment.
1: So the punishment was getting whooped, okay? But one of the talking about alternatives, what do we do with kids who say, you would rather cane me? Because, Esteri, one of the punishments I can never forget that I got in school, do you see a football field? The World Cup is on, so people know fields. You see where the goalkeepers be? In school fields, that place has no grass. Because bazanyira wo bichi wabera wo mfufu. It's like hardcore. They gave me a punishment to plant grass until it grows and it becomes green. So I would plant, then in the evening people would play football. Then all my grass would go away.
0: Good for you.
1: Then I would, in the morning I would plant again and even pour water. Again, they play football. So I served this punishment the whole year up to third term, where the teacher told me I've forgiven you.
0: They don't even remember.
1: And I was like,
0: you see, and that's the thing. Caning becomes the easy solution, and yet has
1: then
0: that child, but has the child learned any lesson?
1: I
0: did you learn?
1: Learned.
0: No.
1: Yeah,
0: but when you are digging, you wanted to cry.
1: When we get back, your calls.
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0: part of the conversation today on City Talk. We are talking caning in schools. 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The numbers to call us 0703 0786 9797 97 97, and you can share your opinions with us.
1: Well, Edwin Vibes says, I would be a millionaire if my parents sued for the canes I received. Okay. I do not support it. There should be other punishments other than caning. For example, the slashing I did in school as a punishment made me think I would be a golfer in future.
0: Maybe you should try it, Edwin Vibes. Just go and play golf. They already have the swing.
1: Yeah. A school I went to where there was no caning. Even those other punishments you're talking about, no slashing, no sweeping, no... Majority of the punishment was detention. Yeah.
0: No, detention in class is even something different. There's a time they made us run in the field. And it was because we had been dodging spots. They said, oh, you're going to spend the whole morning running laps. I almost died.
1: I think it's Jerry, you're too modern. But guys, 0703 0786 9797, do you support the caning Abana Kusomedo? What do you, anyway, let us first talk to the people before we head in that direction.
0: Radio City, hello.
2: Yes, and good afternoon once again.
0: Good afternoon, Ismail.
1: What do you mean by kano kamala?
2: You just basically target the buttocks. Not this one of targeting the back, the head.
1: Does
2: you
1: the
2: know,
1: amount of force matter for the buttocks?
2: Yeah, but it's a bad thing. Tuwali walala wotambulira. Punishment ya soko kufuna teba basoka kundi nisa enimiro ya mwogo. You see, mwogo alisa the whole school.
1: Okay, sorry.
2: So I became a very serious person. Then concentrating on kubitabu na yosoma biology wangene chemistry na physics and I passed. But when I went to Mbarara High School, freelancer, musiba vision empire, mukuba muziki, mutambula, you know. So kati okukuba nze kusupporting ya darasi hivi vyana hivi wekivate tulikubie biono oneka chobola benjaza.
1: How many kids do you have currently?
2: I have three. Boy in S1 now. One boy in S1 and then another boy in P5 support still.
1: Now
2: then
1: a girl in P2
2: ate bachimanyi
1: muzei
2: kuba kuzanya wali tuzanya na iwe vitu ukakubia seriousness bamanyi.
1: Does the mom also pull out the slipper?
2: Ate ye kati ye obimanyi lewa mama hacho mwana ate auja kuja kuhurumu na isi nyo kati zize kwa sivoku ya
1: mwai Ismail wewa le nyo papa katu kwa tete vatu. Thank you so much, Ismail. Wow, very interesting, but real take from Ismail. Babaluku.
3: Wanji.
1: Hadi guy.
3: Oyote hadi guy.
1: Why?
3: Where ya gala?
1: Juliano Nesteri.
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0: Bulonji.
3: Where ya gala?
0: Nyo.
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4: Okay.
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0: Kati police buwe kukuba. Ngaba gala kuigi, is that the right way to do things? Is that wrong or
3: Chiba chirunji.

0: I love that. By the way, anyway, I'll give you my closing remarks about all this because it's illegal. But when he says "okwate kubugere," that they used to tell you to do that so that you can't, in quotes, tie your buttocks.
1: Oh, for real?
0: Yeah, like when you touch your toes,
1: you can't. You can't clench.
0: Them.
1: You can't clench.
0: Yeah, like there is a. All right.
1: But how much do you want someone to suffer? But okay.
0: You wanted to say something.
1: Yeah, I wanted to talk about when people say things like "burnt," yeah, like they fear me. I wonder. There's a very big difference between respect and fear. I feel like you as a parent should breed respect a lot more than you breed fear.
0: Okay, as a parent. But
1: or
0: school,
1: as a teacher, you should breed respect more than you breed fear.
0: Okay.
1: Because let me tell you, a lot of the times what fear does is that it causes people to close off.
0: Okay.
1: A child will become timid, a child will become psychologically disturbed.
0: Now,
1: because the child lives in fear.
0: Caning fear in some of these schools for the teacher. Fear is the same as respect.
1: I know.
0: The one you don't fear, you do not respect them.
1: And those are issues that even they have gone through.
0: Yes, but that is what actually happens. The teacher Gwebatatia, they will come late for his class. They will miss half of it.
1: The teachers who are not like that were the ones we liked. We actually used to attend their
0: classes. But a teacher who used to cane. So that is how it just used to happen, man. And one of my mathematics teachers, he told Serwanja and Timothy Nyangweso, other fellow journalists, he joined police after he was very good at mathematics. But recently, last month, there is some police guys, top bosses, that police... Okay, they told them we'll reassign you. In short, they were semi-fired. Well, the president told them that apparently there are some things...
1: And he was one of them.
0: Yes.
1: I wish they whooped
0: you. The ridiculous thing? The same guy arrested. Anyway. If I give you mob clues, you'll get him. But he was a proper caner.
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0: for 97 Radio City. Now that we are done with all the violence and caning, let's switch things up to some crazy, love. Stupid love. Yep. You send in your issues and we try to find you some solutions. Today on Crazy Stupid Love, okay. We have a guy writing in and he says, ever since we got married last month, my wife wants to handle all the money that we receive as gifts from our friends and family. I understand she needs to plan for the home, but now it's too much. On the same money, she buys herself clothes and many nice things, but for me, she just buys me food at home. She can't give me a share of our gift money to buy myself a beer. She doesn't even give me accountability. We both have jobs and salaries, but I want some of our gift money. How can I ask for a share without creating problems in our new marriage?
1: They got money?
0: Yeah. You know, like sometimes people don't bring gifts. They say, I'm giving you cows, but then they give you the cows in cash.
1: Yes, yes. Yeah. Oh, I've given you 10 cows and I give you 10 million instead. Kati omukazi yeye azikwata.
0: I am the planner for the home, so I'm keeping the money.
1: And she's buying for herself clothes. The guy wants to drink. I think he's wrong, for starters, want to drink the money for
0: he's
1: gifts.
0: He's not even saying, I want to buy us a new couch or something.
1: But is that money supposed to, what is that money supposed to do? Does it come with, is it wrong for the babe to go and buy some high heels?
0: No, I don't think so.
1: I thought so. Is it wrong for the guy to go and buy some beer?
0: No, it's not.
1: Okay.
0: She should take the most, but just give him.
1: All right, 0703 and 0786 97 97 97. And I think these guys, it's a wider thing about women controlling the money in the home.
0: Maybe she just knows you're careless. Maybe she's saying, you know what? If I give this guy money, he's going to overspend it on things that don't matter.
1: Why do you assume he's careless? What has she said for you to assume he's a careless guy?
0: She has married him.
1: No, so Esteri, I love where you're going with this. Yeah. You're saying in relationships, it's okay for the woman to do the accountability only if the man is careless.
0: Yeah.
1: If the man is not careless, it's okay for him to have the tomato money.
0: Yeah, but you go and buy the tomatoes, buy the meat, the person who keeps the money takes care of the home, right?
1: Okay.
0: So you can do the same thing.
1: And me, I think you get the money, you give it to the madam, and the madam does the shopping.
0: Yeah.
1: But you're saying you only do that if you're careless.
0: If that's how your home runs, that's on you.
1: Okay. Radio City, hello.
2: 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If you can just put an eye, they manage it better. Because it's a jail.
1: So you are told, do you give your madam to your money to your madam?
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We love life and we love music and we love the ladies. It's Woman Crush Wednesday today on the countdown. That means 5 songs by the ladies and 50,000 shillings up for grabs. Lots of music from the African continent, all corners of it, by the way, on the countdown today. I think there's like one American song, maybe. So anyway, send in your predictions for what song you think will make it to the number one spot today, and you could win yourself some cash. We have 50,000 shillings up for grabs right now. All you need to do is predict the number one song of the day. Send in those predictions to our WhatsApp numbers 0703 or 0786 979797, and you could win yourself some cash today. Once again, we're counting down 5 songs by the ladies on this Woman Crush Wednesday. 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

0: 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That is the power of Momo. Like I said, it's Woman Crush Wednesday on the countdown today. Today we're kicking off with a song that must be familiar to you by now. But you know what? The music video is out. So the single dropped, I think earlier this year or late last year. But yes, the music video just came out about a week ago. And I feel like you guys need to go and check it out, especially if you love music from Ugandan ladies. If you check out that video, it has so many of our favorites in there. Go check it out. Kicking off this countdown today at number 5, it's Akine with Mukene.
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97FM Radio City. At number 5 on this Woman Crush Wednesday is Akine with Mokene. And I'll tell you, she's one of those really talented young artists. I remember we had the Myth and Navio in the studio not so long ago, and they were talking about working with Akine, and they're like, man, she's one of those people who just writes songs on the spot. You're in the studio with her, she listens to a beat, and immediately she starts coming up with her lyrics. So it's very good to hear a lot of young, talented people making some good music.

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0: we move on to our number four song of the day. And coming in today at number four, this is a collaboration, an East African and West African collaboration. 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

Sia Mi Holiday and BN with Don't Be Shy. It's Woman Crush Wednesday. That means we're counting down five songs by the ladies. Yes, we're moving on with the music. We kicked off at number five. This is the number four song. That means we only have three songs left to go. Which one do you think will make it to number one? Send in those predictions before the number two song of the day plays, and you could be winning yourself.

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Cup semi-final and grand final this Sunday live on UBC Channel 201 and 447 on Star Times. 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

And now we get on to our number three song of the day, and this one is coming in from a collaboration project. It's Chloe Bailey and Timbaland with Talking Dirty. The Jam.

of their collaboration project Resurrection. This is Chloe and Timbaland with Talking Dirty, our number 3 song of the day on this Woman Crush Wednesday. Dirty.

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6: Number 2.

yet another artist that has a brand new project dropping. It's Tyler at number two with Is. She has a brand new album, A Pop, dropping any second now. So if you're a Tyler fan, you're about to eat good.

do you know what? I feel like after she drops the album, which is titled A Pop, hopefully all these American European awards ceremonies can stop grouping her as an Afrobeats artist. Like, at which point do they plan to learn the difference? She's definitely a pop artist. Her music has absolutely nothing to do with Afrobeats. But when it comes to the award ceremonies, they just like to group us all together. Like Africa, whatever continental award is there, they just throw all of us in the same dustbin. But you know what? I can't blame her for taking the words. But at the end of the day, you take what you can get. They

Anyway, number two, it's Tyler with Is It Love? And now we get to move on to a number one song of the day. Don't eat shit if I don't see tears. And at number one today is an artist that I absolutely love. Like, since she first came out, I was like, yeah, this is someone I can relate with and love her music. Like, she's such a vibe. This is what we want from our artists. Well, at number one, this is Original Coffee featuring Skilly Bang with Rapid Fire.

0: update. All right, people, Radio City 97 FM Sports at the bottom of the 5 p.m. hour. Peter Tabby in the building, clad in a striped T-shirt. Yes, the stripes are across, not from down to up, but from shoulder to shoulder. Big stripes, though. Peter Tabo, how are you?
1: Yeah, I'm fine. How are you feel, Kiria?
0: All right, I'm very well. In this sports update, we are going to predict, oh no, one of us, yeah, we'll predict England versus Argentina. And you out there, you're also going to call and predict the scoreline between England and Argentina. We'll get to that. We already know the World Cup final. Spain are in the final. France are in the losers match on Saturday. However, Pete, we'll start with the National Basketball League playoffs.
1: Yeah, the National Basketball League playoffs take center stage today. The Magic Stormers are taking on the Pearl Queens to determine who makes it to the semifinals. This game is tied 1-1. Winner advances. Then the Jetty Jaguars are taking on the Namungo Blazers as well. Those two games are at Abja Park in Nadia. That is game two. Blazers won the first game 1-0. If they win today, they advance. Then in Luwawa, Riz Life are taking on Summit. That game is definitely tipping off at 8 p.m. Riz Life Saints beat Summit on Saturday by 1 point. So Summit are looking to level the series. Then at Lugogo, the UPDF Lady Tomahawks are taking on the KCC Leopards. That's game two. And then KCC Panthers are taking on City Oilers. Game two. City Oilers won the first leg for the first game. They're looking to seal the deal.
0: Okay, and that's for the National Basketball League. But we also know the window is basically open for clubs to get and lose players in the Ugandan football pyramid. What's happening at Kitara?
1: Yeah, Kitara has parted ways with Mohamed Shaban. This is a player who came in with a lot of excitement, and there was a fee attached to him, quite a big fee. But he failed to deliver. For the 5 months he was at the club, he wasn't into the starting 11. And now they have parted ways, both player and club. So you'd argue that he's now up for sale. I don't know which club would be interested in signing him.
0: Is he up for sale?
1: I mean, he's now available to be taken.
0: He's a free agent, which is different from being up for sale.
1: Yeah, he's a free agent now. Yep.
0: All right, that's Shaban. I saw Man United have signed Tielemans.
1: Yeah, Yuri Tielemans has left Aston Villa for Manchester United. The talk was rife when he was at the World Cup with Belgium.
0: Yep.
1: And of course, Belgium were eliminated quite a while ago. So United have, you know, boosted that midfield with Yuri Tielemans
0: immediately after Andre Santos.
1: Yes. Yep.
0: Good is that what they need? Okay, of course, he had something to that United squad. But are there other urgent places that they need to sort out?
1: I think they would need a goalkeeper as well. I think
0: Lamens, really?
1: Lamens.
0: I feel like they are sorted there. My worry would be for Man United, maybe right back. There is this guy. What's the name of that guy who scored, the left back who scored against Arsenal? A beautiful goal. Short guy, black with the funny hair. Then he got injured. I feel like in left back, they have options. But the other side, though, Mazraoui, Man United need to. Anyway, we won't talk about United right now, but they have signed Yuri Tielemans. Now, Pete, last night, FIFA World Cup semi-final, France 0, Spain 2.
1: Yeah, a masterclass from Spain in that one, to be honest with you. Impressed with how they played.
0: Yeah.
1: I mean, when you allow Spain to use the ball, they will punish you.
0: I don't think France allowed them. I think Spain imposed themselves.
1: Okay, yeah, they didn't allow them. Spain just imposed themselves and played it their way.
0: We were here yesterday at this time, and I told you I felt France had the better attack, but Spain were a better team overall. And I think it showed.
1: It definitely should. When you look at, especially that midfield that Spain had, Rodri
0: just man of the match for me, man.
1: All over the place.
0: He controlled the middle of that pack.
1: He controlled that midfield, and of course going forward as well, Dani Olmo.
0: Goals change games. The penalty, very unfortunate.
1: Yeah.
0: The kick on who was that on? Basically, the kick that leads to the opening penalty that was about just Barry's. Very unfortunate. Lucas Digne, I think, is the one
1: that kicks.
0: So, but at the end of the day, some people feel like the best team has been knocked out. Do you share that?
1: I agree as well.
0: But
1: it's football, man. The better team won, and they're in the final. That's what matters.
0: All right. So yesterday we made predictions, and we agreed that whoever fails will not predict today. But guess what, Pete? I think for the good of today, I'm willing to let you predict if you apologize for failing yesterday.
1: Philip, for going by apologies, I think
0: we shouldn't go back to the Premier League season. But guys, now the winner between and I will keep this brief so that we get some calls. Okay, the winner basically Spain will take on the winner between England and Argentina. That game is tonight at 10 p.m. Ugandan time. These two teams have World Cup history. You have to go back to 1986. The hand of God. In that same game, Messi scores the goal of the century.
1: Maradona.
0: Has scored the goal of the century. 1998 World Cup. Diego Simeone, the manager of Atletico Madrid, fouls David Beckham. David Beckham reacts badly. He gets sent off. He gets a red card. Argentina end up beating. So these two have a World Cup history, England and Argentina. Peter, briefly, what should we expect?
1: It's going to be a massive game. I think it's time for England to step up against the big boys. The Messi factor can't go away.
0: Even against England?
1: Yeah, I think Messi will still be pivotal in this one to help Argentina reach the final.
0: All right. So if you're Spain, would you think you prefer? Who is easier to beat? If you're Spain and you're like, or you go back to war, final.
1: Well, I think if your team reaches the final, the attitude is.
0: But you have to prefer one, man. Don't be on the fence.
1: England.
0: You're being a Douglas Luanga.
1: England.
0: So you think England is easier for Spain to beat
1: than Argentina?
0: All right then. 0703 and 0786 97 97 97. We'll request that you keep it brief. Let us get our predictions for tonight: England versus Argentina.
1: Radio City. Hello.
2: Hello, Peter Tabo.
1: Good afternoon.
2: I'm very happy my prediction yesterday went all right.
0: Congratulations.
2: Thank you, sir.
0: Yes, give us another one for tonight.
2: Today's one is very hard, though. This one will go up to extra time. They may even end up in penalties.
0: Then who makes it to the final?
2: The final?
0: Who will qualify for the final?
2: Argentina, definitely.
0: All right. Thank you so much, Michael. He says the final will be between Spain and Argentina.
1: Hello.
3: Yes.
1: Yes, good afternoon.
3: Good evening.
1: How are you?
3: I'm okay. For me, I think if I'm Spain, I think Argentina is easy to beat.
0: Yeah.
3: That maybe with the Paredes and the Paul and the other guys.
0: Yes. But
3: I think it's easier.
0: But who do you think is winning tonight? Spain, I mean Argentina, England?
3: I think it's England. Yeah, 2-0. I'm sorry, 2-1.
0: 2-1 to England?
3: 2-1. Yes.
0: Golly, thank you so much, man. Off to Babaluku.
1: Radio City, hello.
4: Love life, love news. I am a Kitatabu.
1: Yes, how are you?
4: I'm fine, how are you? Where am I going to go?
1: Yes, Sebo.
4: Ngiye kugambia Argentina egera kuba England
0: BDM.
4: BDM era chimanyinda Argentina egera final.
0: Omungereza avudemu.
4: Yeah. Oyira omugere ku Spain ne ku Taina mai.
0: Ale papa, we ale nyoka echafe tujja kubawo. Radio City, good afternoon. All right then. That just dropped. Okay, let's go. Good afternoon.
1: Good afternoon.
5: Good afternoon.
1: Yes, how are you?
5: Aaron, yeah.
1: Yes, Aaron.
0: Aaron, yesterday, what did you say?
5: Yesterday I said if the game goes fast enough, you know, France will come to revenge. But unfortunately, they did not go a draw.
0: Okay.
5: Spain led fast enough.
0: Since you got it wrong yesterday, what do you say today?
5: Today, if I'm Spain, I prefer Argentina to come.
0: Okay, but who will win? Who will go to the final? England?
5: Argentina has to come so that Spain will win.
0: Okay, so you say England is going to be knocked out tonight?
5: Yep.
0: All right then, thank you so much. Of course, other things include the golden boot. Now Mbappe is out. Okay, he still has the loser's match. For Messi, what say you this evening? Are you the greatest? Well, if you are what you say you are, a superstar, let's see what you do. This is
1: good afternoon. Hello.
5: The Bantam pick and the him.
0: That would be me, yep.
5: 1-1 full time, then extra time England progresses. Final, England takes.
0: Final soko jileke kat England wetaba ayo. Tomorrow we'll talk to you. He says 1-1, England go through extra time. One last call, Pete.
1: Roger City, hello.
6: Yes, hello, Pete.
1: Yes, how are you?
6: This is an inquiry. Now, Mbappe is out. What if he scores goals in the other loser's match? Is
0: That shows you he's not yet out. Even goals of loser's match, they count them.
6: Oh, thank you much, man.
0: All right, then. Thank you so much. Of course, he's referring to the top scorer race, where Kylian Mbappe very close to Lionel Messi. But France have, on paper, been knocked out of the FIFA World Cup. Yeah. After the losers' match, Zinedine Zidane will become the French manager. Peter Tabu, out of the good heart that I have, Argentina versus England. Another chance for you to get it.
1: I want to sit this one out.
0: No, Pete, you can't. You're the sports guy. You're the expert here.
1: Failed yesterday,
0: no, Peter Tabu, do not share away. Okay, I beg you, Pete, please. Because I think, I'll give you mine.
1: Yeah.
0: I've not been impressed by Argentina. I think they've been very, very lucky. They were lucky against Cape Verde. I think very dubious calls brought them back against Egypt. They could easily have been knocked out. England also wobbled a little bit in the last one, but I think England are better than Argentina, and I would say England win this in normal time 3-1. There, over to you, Pete.
1: I think England are going to win this one, but not 3-1.
0: But now
1: I'm going to stick with England, man.
0: Okay, guys, see you tomorrow, same time. For now, this is your sports update.
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1: That's the power of Momo indeed. But let me tell you something, millennials.
0: Yes.
1: Esteri.
0: Gen Z.
1: No. Actually,
0: I'm saying yep like to them.
1: Esteri, we have our picnic. Okay. Guys, the Millennials Picnic, the white and khaki edition, is happening on Saturday, the 8th of August at Canary Gardens. You need to come and you need to be a part of this. If you're a millennial, rush and get your tickets, man. These guys are planning something big. It's organized by All Events Kampala and they know what they're all about,
0: yeah.
1: Man. 97 FM Radio City is on board as well. Like I told you, it's the khaki and white edition. The DJ list includes Sal DJ, DJ Matson, as selector Jeff, Slick Stewart. They have a saxophonist, Esteri, at sunset.
0: Yeah.
1: To blow that thing, right? Okay, so expect cocktails, expect an afternoon that you will actually remember. 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The Millennials Picnic is brought to you by 97 FM Radio City and above all Events Kampala. 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
0: Yes, the next 2 hours are all about the Germ Floor Fillers with one of the finest DJs. It's Slaughter Early, Mr. Chop Them. Take it over for the next 2 hours. If you love good music, well, this is going to be uninterrupted fun served to you by one of the best. And that is how we like to sign out of our evening here at Radio City. But before we sign out with Slaughter Early, let's talk about something that we like to do for ourselves and for you. We call it double play.
1: Okay.
0: Because when the music is nice, you try to listen to the artist more than once, right? So double play is all about the same artist, two different songs back to back. And double play is proudly brought to you by Rock Boom Boom Chakala. 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

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And every time I head out of the station right here on 97 FM, I'd like to play for you a jam. Today, the jam I'm leaving for you is called Wamanyiza, coming through from Kenneth Mugabe. Beautiful song.

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1: My name is Abnapura Mariam, and I'm from Boyogede. I own a Boda B. As I was drinking Rock Boom, I checked the cover of the Rock Boom, and there was a Boda Boda B. What I'm going to use this Boda Boda B is, I don't know how to write it, but I still, I'll hire someone so that I earn a living. 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
1: 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For lighting the way when you work and play. This is the light in the night.

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3: 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For lighting the way when you work and play. 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
1: See this life thing, yeah, it's all about understanding, bro. You gotta understand.

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1: 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When Farsi Farsi is not farsing and you need to hit refresh, grab that. When the heat is heating and you need to cool down, sip on that.

0: pressure.
1: 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For those who don't just play their part, the ones who think, write, create, and start. This is for finding your tribe and catching a vibe. For lighting the way when you work and play. This is the light in the night

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0: We play it.
2: First person shooter mode. We turning your song to a funeral. To the just say they don't office. You better be talking about working in cubicles. Yeah, them boys had it locked, but I knew the code. A lot of debate in my numero.

0: for energy for winners. Energy meant to children, pregnant, dating mothers, or caffeine. This promotional offer has been approved by the National Lotteries and Gaming Regulatory Board. 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
1: In Accra, wait, a penalty is about to be taken. Sears officially Prime Master. The voters is checking. Who got the red card? Bragging rights? They can. In prior, Jean's alarm has found him. Game went into extra time at 2 o'clock in the morning. So indeed, wait. 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

my girls, I saw Shayla and stuff, and maybe we had too much tequila. 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Bye.

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